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It's Vicky Ochoa on Texas Country 99.5 The Wolf. You see, ChatGPT just predicted the outcome of the 2026 FIFA World Cup. Hear what they're predicting next on The Wolf.

Why are so many people moving to DFW? 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

0: just days away from the FIFA World Cup 2026 kicking off right here in North Texas. I'm Vicky Ochoa on Texas Country 99.5 The Wolf. Yep, World Cup kicks off on June 11th, but the first official game to land at AT&T Stadium, aka Dallas Stadium, it's June 14th, Netherlands versus Japan. And it's so interesting how ChatGPT has already predicted the semifinalists for the 2026 FIFA World Cup. They're expecting Spain, France, England, and Brazil to make it to the semifinals. Our good old AI friends are also predicting the 2026 World Cup winners will be Spain. And this prediction is based off of all their recent success in major tournaments. Honestly, I really don't have any preference on who wins the World Cup. All I know is I'm ready to party. I'm ready to go to some free watch parties, FIFA Fan Fest. We have a whole list of free events going on across North Texas to celebrate FIFA World Cup happening on our Facebook at 99 by the Wolf.
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17: Making sure your kids get enough sleep. It's one of the most important things you can do for them as a parent, and yet it's often overlooked. Not only does sleep in the early years set the stage for mental and physical health, it also creates the foundation for how one sleeps later in life. That's according to the National Sleep Foundation. Now, that organization recommends 14 to 17 hours a night for newborns, 12 to 15 for infants, 11 to 14 for toddlers, 10 to 13 for preschoolers, and 9 to 11 for school-aged children. When it's age appropriate, start by talking to your kids about why sleep is important. It helps their body grow, helps their brains learn, helps their mood stay steady. Don't underestimate the importance of a routine. You can even narrate what you're doing step by step to help them along the way. I'm Dr. Sanjay Gupta, helping you live a better life.
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3: I'm very happy to be the first woman to have a bar on Broadway. And my friend and designer, Farrah Queen from Oklahoma, came and helped me put my stamp on this place because I really wanted to make sure that it had some girl vibes and obviously a rhinestone saddle because everyone needs one of those. But I definitely have seen, since I've been going down there, all the girls doing exactly what I was hoping they would do, which was come there and party and have a place to feel safe and happy and really go honky-tonking.
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Brooks and Dunn on Texas Country 99.5 The Wolf. I'm Vicky Ochoa. I love to follow Bailey Zimmerman on TikTok, especially when he talks about his dating life. But ladies, he's single, ready to mingle, but you got to have this if you want to date Bailey. 99.5 The Wolf.

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0: Oh, Clint Black's fixing to be a busy, busy man this fall. He just announced a tour on Vicky Ochoa on Texas Country 99.5 The Wolf. Yeah, our friend Clint Black announced he is hitting the road this fall with Midland, featuring 8 exclusive performances in October. And we're going to have to hit the road and plan a road trip to see him because he has 0 tour dates in Dallas or Fort Worth. Even Texas with Midland. He kicks off his tour on October 8th in Charlotte, North Carolina, and tickets just went on sale. Grab more info on Clint Black and Midland's tour on our Facebook, 99.5 The Wolf.
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trip to Las Vegas to see Kenny Chesney. Yeah, we're hooking you up with all the bells and whistles. And it all happens tomorrow morning at 8 a.m. when you wake up with Tara and Ryan on The Wolf. Here's Mark and McCollum on The Wolf now.

Swift's new song off of the Toy Story 5 soundtrack. It is so cute, especially after hearing which character she wrote the song for. Oh, you got to hear it next on The Wolf.

It's Joy Strait at 8 on Texas Country, 99.5 The Wolf. I'm Vicky Ochoa. So, have you heard Taylor Swift's new song she wrote for the Toy Story 5 soundtrack? Our girl definitely did not disappoint fans, writing such a sweet, sentimental song all about her favorite character she grew up loving, Jessie. She said creating something for Jessie was challenging, but also felt like a second nature all at once. Check out I Knew It, I Knew You. Oh, you

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15: Colleague of mine was telling me the other day about how their Instagram feed is filled with videos, most of them kind of funny, about how grandparents and friends tend to bulldoze new parents out of the way to get to see their baby. Now, as a dad of 3 daughters, I know how life really does become all about them the moment those kids are born. But I also know parents are still people, too, who need their own attention beyond being mom or dad. And moms, in particular in those early years, can feel especially invisible in the eyes of other people. So what can you do to stop contributing to what is known as maternal invisibility? Women we spoke to said these 2 things were the most helpful. When people stopped to ask how they could best support them, number 1, or when they took the initiative to handle certain tasks that obviously needed to be done. I'm Dr. Sanjay Gupta, helping you live a better life.
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16: During the Houston Rodeo, it sold out 73,000 people. Lifetime goal of mine to play that thing. We finally do it. Second song, I slipped down to a knee, pop right back up, never missed a beat.

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0: It's calmate, Dak. It means calm down.

Texas Country 99.5 The Wolf on Vicky Ochoa. You see our friend Justin Moore announced he's taking a break from music. What made him decide to do this? I'll explain in 6 minutes on The Wolf.

0: y'all. It's Tara and Ryan from the Wake Up with the Wolf show.
1: How'd you like to get into our exclusive private wolf screening of Toy Story 5? 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Wouldn't

0: Langley on Texas Country, 99.5 The Wolf. It's Vicky Ochoa. Send me some love, some prayers, some healing thoughts to our friend Justin Moore after announcing he is stepping away from touring for a short period of time. Yeah, he announced on Instagram he made a difficult decision to take some time to focus on his health. He shared on Instagram he's stepping away from touring for a short period of time and will be unable to perform at some upcoming shows. He says, "This is the right decision for me, my family, and I appreciate everyone understanding and your support. I look forward to getting back out there later this summer and doing what I love most." Justin Moore, we're giving you a big hug, man. You're going to get through this, sending you prayers and lots of love.
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2: 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Scotty McCreary is coming to town. He's going to be at Billy Bob's on the 27th. 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And then on July 11th, Big and Rich bring the party to Billy Bob's, Texas. And Jimmy Buffett's Coral Reefer Band is going to be at Dickie's Arena. 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
14: A colleague of mine was telling me the other day about how their Instagram feed is filled with videos, most of them kind of funny, about how grandparents and friends tend to bulldoze new parents out of the way to get to see their baby. As a dad of three daughters, I know how life really does become all about them the moment those kids are born. But I also know parents are still people, too, who need their own attention beyond being mom or dad. And moms, in particular in those early years, can feel especially invisible in the eyes of other people. So what can you do to stop contributing to what is known as maternal invisibility? Women we spoke to said these two things were the most helpful. When people stopped to ask how they could best support them, number one, or when they took the initiative to handle certain tasks that obviously needed to be done. I'm Dr. Sanjay Gupta, helping you live a better life.
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16: 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It's impossible to describe other than it's just perfect and it's amazing.
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0: on 99 by the Wolf. You said you met Chris Young where, Darren?
1: We went to the casino and we were walking around. Lo and behold, we bump into Chris Young.
0: Wait, was he cool? Did he meet you? Did he take a picture?
1: I did. He said, do you know who I am? I said, absolutely.
0: Wow, what a great moment.

0: Stadium, a.k.a. Dallas Stadium, looks like it's ready to go for FIFA World Cup 2026. I'm Vicky Ochoa on Texas Country 99.5 The Wolf. Yep, over the weekend, they covered up the last AT&T logos, and now they are ready for the first game on Sunday, Netherlands taking on Japan. And if you are going to the game, get ready. 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Like, who can afford that? Really?
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13: Making sure your kids get enough sleep. It's one of the most important things you can do for them as a parent, and yet it's often overlooked. Not only does sleep in the early years set the stage for mental and physical health, it also creates the foundation for how one sleeps later in life. That's according to the National Sleep Foundation. Now, that organization recommends 14 to 17 hours a night for newborns, 12 to 15 for infants, 11 to 14 for toddlers, 10 to 13 for preschoolers, and 9 to 11 for school-aged children. When it's age appropriate, start by talking to your kids about why sleep is important. It helps their body grow, helps their brains learn, helps their mood stay steady. Don't underestimate the importance of a routine. You can even narrate what you're doing step by step to help them along the way. I'm Dr. Sanjay Gupta, helping you

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1: 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You know, I just kept covering his songs, and I wanted him to notice me so bad. And the first time I met him, I met his mom as well. And I remember her telling me, like, yeah, we knew about you before, you know, anybody else. Because somebody hit him up whenever I put Getting You Home on YouTube. And she listened to it and then showed Chris. Now just getting to write one and whenever, and just, it's surreal.
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1: If, you know, George Strait and Garth Brooks still get excited about it, I don't think it ever gets old. 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And then it kind of has its own life, and you go out to play a show and people are singing it back to you. There's nothing like that. 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

love and prayers to our friend Justin Moore, announcing he is stepping away from touring. I'm Vicky Ochoa on Texas Country 99.5 The Wolf. Yeah, he shared on Instagram he made this tough decision to step away to focus on his health and is unable to perform at some upcoming shows. You'll get through this, man, and you'll be back at it as soon as you know it.

Luke Combs on Texas Country, 99.5 The Wolf on Vicky Ochoa. Tomorrow morning, Tara and Ryan are back with another chance to win a family four-pack of tickets to our exclusive screening of Toy Story 5. Yeah. Win your way into the theater tomorrow morning at 8:30 when you wake up with the wolf. Here's Tim McGraw.

0: huge, Brenda. Tierra and Ryan have 4-pack of tickets tomorrow morning at 8:30. Do you have any little ones that are really excited for the movie?
1: I have all my grandkids. I have 4 of them. So.
0: Oh, my gosh. You are going to be the best Nana. Do they call you Nana or do they call you Gigi? Are you a Gigi?
1: I am not a Gigi. I am a grandma. One of them calls me and the other one calls me grandma.
0: Oh, how cute. Well, make sure you have your wolf on tomorrow morning for a chance to win your way in to our Toy Story 5 pre-screening.
1: I will. Thank you. I appreciate it.
0: You're welcome, honey. Have a good weekend. Or, oh my gosh, today's Monday. I am so... Girl, it's been one of those days. I meant to say, have a good rest of your night. I'm going to get it together, I promise.
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8: A better life with Dr. Sanjay Gupta.
9: How often do you stop to wonder whether you should share something that's revealing, maybe even embarrassing, with a partner, a friend, or even your boss? In her new book called Revealing, The Underrated Power of Oversharing, behavioral scientist Leslie John says doing just that can help you deepen relationships that are vital to your life. We need people to trust us in order to get things like love, friendship, and career success. That's what she told us. When you make yourself vulnerable by revealing something sensitive, it does make other people trust you. In turn, when you ask someone to reveal something about themselves, showing that interest will generally lead someone to like you more. Why? Because people like to be asked about themselves, she says. It also signals that they are discriminating and choosy, but in a good way. I'm Dr. Sanjay Gupta, helping you live a better life.
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1: She comes to Oklahoma, and it's not like this now, but at first, she had to have felt like, where am I? What is this place? And the same with me. You know, I go to L.A., and it's like, what is this place? Like, how do I fit in here? And I would still feel that way if she wasn't there, you know? And I think the same thing with her when she comes to Oklahoma. It's just, that's what completes the journey for us, is it's just as long as we're together, it really doesn't matter.
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1: It's one of our favorite Ryan's Courts. Rose is 8 months into an 8-year prison sentence. Is she wrong for thinking her boyfriend should wait on her and not date anyone else till she gets out? We'll take up the case 7:30 in the morning when you wake up with the Wolf. She said.

99 by the Wolf. I'm Vicky Ochoa. H-E-B, can I just say I love you? Thank you for releasing this new Pickle Chamoy Sherbert ice cream. Yeah, you know Chamoy. It's the candy rim paste that you get on margaritas at restaurants. Well, now it's with pickles in an ice cream at H-E-B. I'm here for it.

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everybody needs to chill on Morgan Wallen right now. I swear he's getting so much backlash on what went down at his show over the weekend. I'm Vicky Ochoa on 99 by the Wolf. He had to cancel a second show out in Pittsburgh. He had a really good reason why. I'll explain next.

0: It's Vicky Ochoa doing some late night hustling with you on Texas Country 99.5 The Wolf. Yeah, there's a lot of drama in the Morgan Wallen universe right now after he canceled a huge concert, huge sold out concert on Saturday night out in Pittsburgh. It was for a really good reason, y'all, but fans were still upset, and I totally get it, especially if you've been saving up and you're traveling to go see him. Well, Morgan Wallen canceled his show due to severe weather, y'all, and I'm talking about like the severe weather we had out in Little Elm on Saturday night. You know what I'm talking about. High winds, lightning, heavy rain. He announced on Instagram this show was going to be canceled, saying he has a large stage, and in those conditions, it could become fatal to a lot of folks around it. He also called out all the haters for making up rumors on why he canceled. He said he saw a lot of nonsense about him and simply just wasn't true, and he wanted to clear the air why he canceled his show on Saturday night. What a bummer. But good news is fans will get a full refund on their tickets.
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14: 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It's one of the most important things you can do for them as a parent, and yet it's often overlooked. Not only does sleep in the early years set the stage for mental and physical health, it also creates the foundation for how one sleeps later in life. That's according to the National Sleep Foundation. Now, that organization recommends 14 to 17 hours a night for newborns, 12 to 15 for infants, 11 to 14 for toddlers, 10 to 13 for preschoolers, and 9 to 11 for school-aged children. When it's age appropriate, start by talking to your kids about why sleep is important. 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You can even narrate what you're doing step by step to help them along the way. I'm Dr. Sanjay Gupta, helping you live a better life.
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0: Ready or not, we are just days away from the FIFA World Cup 2026 kicking off right here in North Texas. I'm Vicky Ochoa on Texas Country 99.5 The Wolf. Yep, the World Cup kicks off Thursday, June 11th with the first official game at AT&T Stadium, aka Dallas Stadium, on Sunday. Netherlands taking on Japan. And it's so interesting how ChatGPT has already predicted the semifinalists for the 2026 FIFA World Cup. They're expecting Spain, France, England, and Brazil to make it to the semifinals. Our good old AI friends are also predicting the 2026 World Cup winners will be Spain. And this prediction is based off of all their recent success in major tournaments. Honestly, I really don't have any preference on who wins the World Cup. All I know is I'm ready to party. I'm ready to go to some free watch parties, FIFA Fan Fest. We have a whole list of free events going on across North Texas to celebrate FIFA World Cup happening on our Facebook at 99.5 The Wolf.
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2: 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Scotty McCreary is coming to town. He's going to be at Billy Bob's on the 27th. 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
1: When I decided to move, I was kind of running out of my lease in Boone, where I was no longer a student at the time. I decided to leave Boone, and I had just recently dropped out with 21 hours left to pursue music. And my parents have always been very supportive, and they don't make a ton of money. So they were like, you know, we obviously fully support, you know, you going out to Nashville and chasing your dream. But we also don't have the ability to kind of catch you if you fall.
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99.5 The Wolf. I'm so sick and tired of this rain, and I'm so happy we are clear of rain for tomorrow's forecast. High 90 and sunny skies. After

the day, Potts Farm was a place to go. Load a truck up, hit the dirt road. Jump the barbed wire, spread the word. 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Jack and Jim were a few good men. 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I'm tired of talking, man. Y'all ain't listening.

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It's Vicky Ochoa doing some late night hustling with you tonight on 99.5 The Wolf. Please tell me you saw how much parking passes are for FIFA World Cup at AT&T Stadium, aka Dallas Stadium. Y'all, so much you may need a second job for it. I'll tell you how much next.

0: listen, if you thought you paid big bucks for a parking spot at AT&T Stadium to see our Dallas Cowboys, wait till you hear how much parking passes are for FIFA World Cup at AT&T Stadium, a.k.a. Dallas Stadium. I'm Vicky Ochoa on Texas Country, 99 by the Wolf. Over the weekend, they covered up the last AT&T logos, and now they are ready for the first game on Sunday, Netherlands taking on Japan. And if you are going to the game, get ready. Parking passes for FIFA World Cup are reportedly ranging from $130 to $800, y'all. Like, who can afford that right now? Like, seriously, please Uber. Or you know what? Hire me. I will drop you off for $25.
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8: When I decided to move, I was kind of running out of my lease in Boone, where I was no longer a student at the time. I decided to leave Boone, and I had just recently dropped out with 21 hours left to pursue music. And my parents have always been very supportive, and they don't make a ton of money. So they were like, you know, we obviously fully support, you know, you going out to Nashville and chasing your dream. But we also don't have the ability to kind of catch you if you fall.
9: A better life with Dr. Sanjay Gupta.
10: We all know how important it is to stay active as we age, especially as we get older. But I've come to realize that for as good as people are about getting their cardio in, a lot of older folks really don't seem to be doing the recommended amount of strength training or even understand why it's so important. It helps you stay functional and therefore independent for as long as possible. Certified strength and conditioning specialist Dana Santis says a great place to start is not with dumbbells or barbells, but with your body weight, which allows you to build strength while also learning how your body moves and where your limitations exist. It also reduces the risk of overwhelming your connective tissue, which adapts more slowly than muscles as we get older. Once you're comfortable, you can dial up that intensity, but do it slowly, do it carefully. I'm Dr. Sanjay Gupta, helping you live a better life.
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3: 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It's always one of the most exciting things in the world to know, man, I took this song and went in the studio and made this piece of art that I love, that I hope other people love, and then it kind of has its own life and you go out to play a show and people are singing it back to you. There's nothing like that. It's impossible to describe other than it's just perfect and it's amazing.

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0: 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I'm Vicky Ochoa. Ladies, Riley Green is single, but after hearing him talk about his dating life, I don't think he's ready to mingle.
1: Far from the schedule that it's going to take for me to settle down, so I barely have time to, like, see my dog.

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1: How'd you like to get into our exclusive private wolf screening of Toy Story 5? 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

99.5 The Wolf, I'm Vicky Ochoa. I was just as shocked as you were seeing that Morgan Wallen canceled a big concert over the weekend. We know that's not Morgan Wallen type of behavior. Why he did it, I'll explain in 6 minutes on The Wolf. Here's Clint Black.

0: It's Vicky Ochoa doing some late night hustling with you on Texas Country 99.5 The Wolf. Yeah, there's a lot of drama in the Morgan Wallen universe right now after he canceled a huge concert, huge sold out concert on Saturday night out in Pittsburgh. It was for a really good reason, y'all, but fans were still upset, and I totally get it. Especially if you've been saving up and you're traveling to go see him. Well, Morgan Wallen canceled his show due to severe weather, y'all. And I'm talking about like the severe weather we had out in Little Elm on Saturday night. You know what I'm talking about. High winds, lightning, heavy rain. He announced on Instagram this show was going to be canceled, saying he has a large stage, and in those conditions, it could become fatal to a lot of folks around it. He also called out all the haters for making up rumors on why he canceled. He said he saw a lot of nonsense about him and simply just wasn't true, and he wanted to clear the air why he canceled his show on Saturday night. What a bummer. But good news is fans will get a full refund on their tickets.
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5: Colleague of mine was telling me the other day about how their Instagram feed is filled with videos, most of them kind of funny, about how grandparents and friends tend to bulldoze new parents out of the way to get to see their baby. As a dad of three daughters, I know how life really does become all about them the moment those kids are born. But I also know parents are still people, too, who need their own attention beyond being mom or dad. And moms, in particular in those early years, can feel especially invisible in the eyes of other people. So what can you do to stop contributing to what is known as maternal invisibility? Women we spoke to said these two things were the most helpful. When people stopped to ask how they could best support them, number one, or when they took the initiative to handle certain tasks that obviously needed to be done. I'm Dr. Sanjay Gupta, helping you live a better life.
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Mary Underwood on Texas Country 99 by the Wolf on Vicky Ochoa. Good night, y'all. I appreciate you for howling with us tonight. Tara and Ryan are back tomorrow morning with another chance to win an epic VIP flyaway to Las Vegas to see Kenny Chesney. Now, all happens at 8 a.m. when you wake up with the Wolf. Good night.

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Lone Star is a symbol of pride, recognized around the world, and we're flying the flag. 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
3: A better life with Dr. Sanjay Gupta.
4: People have started using AI for all sorts of things, but I cannot think of an area where the stakes are higher than your health. First of all, I'll tell you this. I know doctors who have cracked some seemingly impossible cases with the help of AI, so it can be a powerful tool. But AI can also hallucinate, provide bad advice, and be just as confident when it does that. If you do decide to plug any personal medical information into one of these chatbots, you should know that while the companies that created them have robust privacy protections in place, they are not bound by HIPAA, like your healthcare provider is. Whatever the advice presented to you, take it with a degree of healthy skepticism. Always get a second opinion. And remember, if you ever experience concerning symptoms, skip the AI consult and head straight to the ER. I'm Dr. Sanjay Gupta, helping you live a better life.
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13: Yeah, that was one of the things, like, before, you know, anybody even really knew who I was. I just kept covering his songs, and I wanted him to notice me so bad. The first time I met him, I met his mom as well. And I remember her telling me, like, yeah, we knew about you before, you know, anybody else. Because somebody hit him up whenever I put Getting You Home on YouTube. And she listened to it and then showed Chris. Now just getting the right one and whatever, and just, it's surreal.

0: Thomas Rhett talks about when his girls start dating.
1: I kind of think I would like to say that I would be kind of the strict dad. 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But I was also that idiot kid who dropped somebody off 5 minutes late, 10 minutes late, an hour late, and I knew there'd be repercussions.

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1: It's one of our favorite Ryan's courts. Rose is 8 months into an 8-year prison sentence. Is she wrong for thinking her boyfriend should wait on her and not date anyone else till she gets out? We'll take up the case 7:30 in the morning when you wake up with the Wolf. She said.

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riding the back roads, going to barbecue cook-offs, watching high school football. That's Texas. 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
8: Have you ever noticed that you mostly breathe through one nostril at a time? Even when you're not sick, even when your allergies aren't bothering you. The body actually switches the dominant nostril as frequently as every 2 hours while we're awake. That's according to Adam Taylor, an anatomy professor at Lancaster University in the UK. This alternating cycle is automatic. It's regulated subconsciously by the hypothalamus and the brain, he said. Your body does this to give each nostril a chance to rest and repair so they don't get too dried out, which could make it easier for pathogens and inflammation to cause damage. Now, Taylor also said studies suggest the left nostril may be more dominant, and when the right nostril is dominant, the body is in a more alert or even stressed state. Who knew? Pretty fascinating stuff. I'm Dr. Sanjay Gupta, helping you live a better life.
9: He's got ties. He's got socks. 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

This is a test of the emergency alert system. In the event of an emergency, this system would bring you important information. 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

0: Luke Bryan is featuring new acts on his tour this year. Why?
1: All My Friends Say had just came out, and I got to open for Brooks and Dunn in Pittsburgh. 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
1: 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Sometimes you don't always know what they mean, but there's some great words in there. Hotel California is a good example. 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
2: 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I decided to leave Boone, and I had just recently dropped out with 21 hours left to pursue music. And my parents have always been very supportive, and they don't make a ton of money. So they were like, you know, we obviously fully support, you know, you going out to Nashville and chasing your dream. But we also don't have the ability to kind of catch you if you fall.

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0: 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Hey, y'all. It is Tara and Ryan, the Wake Up with the Wolf show.
1: All right. It's time for Ryan's Court. Okay. We got this DM from Kinsey in Arlington. She says, hey, Tara and Ryan, I feel like I'm about to get judged hard for this, but here we go. I am 20. I'm in college. And I've only ever dated one person my entire life, my boyfriend, Chase. We've started talking about the future, and it's already decided. Marriage, where we'll live. Chase is literally the only guy I've ever dated, the only one I've ever experienced. And I can't help but wondering, what if there's someone out there I connect with even more? What if I'm locking to something forever when I've never experienced anything else? I'm not cheating, to be clear. I'm not flirting with other guys, and I'm not, you know, looking to blow up my relationship. I really do love him. But sometimes when we talk about forever, my brain goes, how would you even know? So I just would like to know if I'm wrong for wanting to date other people before committing forever to the only boyfriend I've ever had.
2: Yeah, college is a space where, you know, life choices change and, you know, you want to try to experience other things. But at the same time, you know, she's got to do a lot of soul searching.
0: And she also needs to be okay with him dating other people while she is. Oh. And that's an interesting thing she may not have thought of.
1: Interesting wrinkle there.
2: Absolutely.
1: Wants to know if she's wrong for wanting to date other people before committing to the only boyfriend that she's ever really had.
3: I just feel bad for having the thoughts, but guarantee someone that has been on the dating field for a while, she's not missing anything.
0: Nope. Thank you for calling.
1: Thanks.
0: Good morning, Ryan's Court.
4: My advice is, what if she loses him? I had experience that my husband wanted to be with somebody else, and now that he's in his 50s, he wants to be back with me, and I'm like, nope.
0: Yeah. I mean, yeah, there is a chance she could lose him in the process, but she's 20 years old. This is a lot of pressure to put on herself.
1: Right.
4: Well, my husband was in his 20s also, and he decided to cheat on me, have family with this other lady, and it didn't work out, so now he wants to be back with me, and I'm like, nope.
0: Hi, Ryan's Court. What do you think?
5: She should not feel bad for wanting to do that, because all my girlfriends back when I was in college that ended up getting married, that was the only person they did, ended up in divorce because they wanted to see what else was out there.
0: Good morning, Juror 6. What do you think?
6: I think if she loves the guy, stay with him, because she may not find anyone better. And for an instance, my cousin met someone 2 weeks later. They were married. Ooh. And they've been married 60-something years and have great-great-grandchildren.
0: Nice. So, right?
6: She may not find better.
0: Juror 16, what do you think?
7: Let me just say, if you got something that is for sure, you know this is the one, don't go look anywhere else. Don't go look, because it's not going to work out. I have 3 daughters. 2 are in high school. 1 is in college. We live in Arlington, Texas. I have seen some of the people, the boys that my children and my girls have brought home. The grass is not greener.
0: All right.
1: Point taken, Mama. See, that's all I really need there. Yeah, Kinsey, I'm going to rule against you this morning because the grass isn't always greener.
0: Harsh.
1: It's not greener on the other side. It's greener where you water it. If you keep climbing the fence to look around, don't be surprised when somebody else moves in and starts tending your yard.
0: Mm.
1: I've said my piece this morning, Tara. Case closed.
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11: Arlington still dealing with construction in a couple spots. Southbound 360 between New York Avenue and Heritage Parkway. All lanes are closed. The off-ramp to 20 is partially blocked. And then on eastbound 20, there's road work that has the off-ramp to 360 partially blocked because just traveling through the area. I'm Junior Caruso on 99.5 The Wolf.
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20: If, you know, George Strait and Garth Brooks still get excited about it, I don't think it ever gets old. It's always one of the most exciting things in the world to know, man, I took this song and went in the studio and made this piece of art that I love, that I hope other people love, and then it kind of has its own life and you go out to play a show and people are singing it back to you. There's nothing like that. It's impossible to describe other than it's just perfect and it's amazing.
21: A better life with Dr. Sanjay Gupta.
22: We all know how important it is to stay active as we age, especially as we get older. But I've come to realize that for as good as people are about getting their cardio in, a lot of older folks really don't seem to be doing the recommended amount of strength training or even understand why it's so important. It helps you stay functional and therefore independent for as long as possible. Certified strength and conditioning specialist Dana Santis says a great place to start is not with dumbbells or barbells, but with your body weight, which allows you to build strength while also learning how your body moves and where your limitations exist. It also reduces the risk of overwhelming your connective tissue, which adapts more slowly than muscles as we get older. Once you're comfortable, you can dial up that intensity, but do it slowly, do it carefully. I'm Dr. Sanjay Gupta, helping you live a better life.
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0: Country, 99.5 The Wolf. Wake Up with the Wolf Show with Tara and Ryan. Good morning. 5:54 on your Taco Tuesday. How you feeling? All right, we're getting through this week together. We're going to do this thing. I do want to point out that this morning on the show, we have more of those four packs to see the Wolf's exclusive private screening of Toy Story 5. This is happening on the 20th. Look, Dine-In Cinema in Bedford, four tickets for you and the fam. And you can win those coming up at 8:30 this morning. Tell the family, tell the friends, 8:30 this morning as you wake up with 99.5 The Wolf. By the way, bonus chance for the 5 o'clock club. 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Get an extra chance to win those tickets. By the way, also, we're getting you in this morning to our big Wolf New Year's Eve party. You've heard about this? Flatland Cavalry at Dickey's Arena. This is going to be so much fun. That's 9:30 this morning, only on 99.5 The Wolf. Hold on.
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3: In Forest Hill, there's construction on the eastbound side of 20, and it's got all lanes blocked between Englund and East Loop 820. The backup extends to Wichita Street, and it looks like there's close to an hour delay getting through the area. Try to avoid that if you can. Then in Dallas, eastbound 635 at Forest, there's an accident that has the right lane blocked. Drivers getting by fairly easy. Just slow down and stay to the left. I'm Junior Caruso on 99.5 The Wolf.
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8: A better life with Dr. Sanjay Gupta.
9: If you are struggling with substance abuse, alcohol, pills, whatever it may be, first of all, it's nothing to be ashamed of. We know addiction is a brain disease, and we also know getting into recovery can be tough. Also, in case this helps, I want to tell you about a new study at a Harvard School of Public Health, which found that spiritual belief, the idea of a steady religious practice, had a protective effect from addiction. Experts we talked to told us there were probably a few reasons why this might be the case. Number one, excessive drug and alcohol use would not be the norm in a religious community, and people want to fit in. Two, a belief in a higher power provides people with hope and solace, great foils for addiction. And three, and I think there's some merit to this, regular attendance in a faith community also provides connection. Just like in AA, camaraderie and social support is often what you need. I'm Dr. Sanjay Gupta, helping you live a better life.
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10: This is Fox 4 meteorologist Allie Turiano. Partly to mostly sunny skies today, warm, breezy, and humid with highs in the mid-90s and a triple-digit heat index. Tonight, mostly clear, warm, and muggy with lows in the mid-70s. For tomorrow, much of the same, highs back into the mid-90s. I'm Fox 4's Allie Turiano on 99.5 The Wolf.
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Wake up with the Wolf Show with Tara and Ryan. So this Texas homeowner is about to go for a walk. Thought he bumped into an Amazon package on the porch. It was not an Amazon package. We'll tell you what, coming up.

0: Texas Country 99.5 The Wolf. Wake up with the Wolf Show with Tara and Ryan. Tara is off here this morning. Coming up here at 8:30, we've got those four packs of tickets to our exclusive Wolf screening of Toy Story 5 in Bedford. You can win those coming up at 8:30 this morning. You ever have something happen at the house that makes you want to just pack up and sell it or burn it down? It happened recently when we had a snake in our backyard. Look, I don't mind wrangling that thing, but I don't want it in my backyard. Well, here's a guy who was about to go for a walk when he ran into something he never expected to find on his front porch.
1: Oh, my goodness.
2: So here's how this happened. I was going to go on my walk this morning, and all the lights were off. And I banged into him with the screen door, and I go, I thought it was an Amazon package.
0: So he thought he bumped into something on his front porch with the screen door, thought it was an Amazon package, quickly realized, no, wasn't an Amazon package. It was an alligator. That's the cop trying to wrangle it after they called him, called the animal control, which was the police officer, and that thing doesn't sound very nice. I don't know. Hissing, it's jumping around. So they wrangled the alligator and then put it in a nearby pond. By the way, that's in the neighborhood, right? The pond? What do we... Can we return to sender? What are we doing?
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0: Okay, coming up every week at this time, my youngest son, Landon, joins us on the show to let us know what's on his mind. Today, it has to do with the World Cup. That's beginning this weekend in Arlington. You got to hear this. We'll ask an 8-year-old next at 6:30 on the Wolf.
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6: In Arlington, eastbound 20, the right lane of the exit to 360 is blocked due to construction. There's also road work on the southbound side of 360, and the right lane of the exit to 20 is blocked. Then in Dallas, eastbound 635, got an accident at Forest. This is blocking the right lane. Slow down and stay to the left. I'm Junior Caruso on 99.5 The Wolf.
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15: I always liken it to being in a sandbox and just like calling a bunch of friends over and we're just going to make some stuff and see what happens. And the thing I keep being reminded of is that it's called playing music. And I think a lot of the times we all forget that because it's a job as well, but it's like it's playing. 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
17: People have started using AI for all sorts of things, but I cannot think of an area where the stakes are higher than your health. First of all, I'll tell you this. I know doctors who have cracked some seemingly impossible cases with the help of AI, so it can be a powerful tool. But AI can also hallucinate, provide bad advice, and be just as confident when it does that. If you do decide to plug any personal medical information into one of these chatbots, you should know that while the companies that created them have robust privacy protections in place, they are not bound by HIPAA, like your healthcare provider is. Whatever the advice presented to you, take it with a degree of healthy skepticism. Always get a second opinion. And remember, if you ever experience concerning symptoms, skip the AI consult and head straight to the ER. I'm Dr. Sanjay Gupta, helping you live a better life.
1: He's got ties. 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
2: You know, Texas Chevy dealers, Wolf weather, clouds this morning, afternoon sunshine, high of 93. That heat index, though, into triple digits. Very hot today. Clear, muggy tonight, down to 76. Right now, 78 degrees in Texas country.
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99.5 The Wolf, Wake Up with the Wolf Show with Tara and Ryan. All right, my youngest son, Landon, is up bright and early with this morning. And while he's excited about the World Cup getting started in DFW this week, there's one thing that's bothering him about Jerry World. What is it? All right, we're going to find out as we ask an 8-year-old in 6 minutes.

0: 99.5 The Wolf. Wake up with the Wolf Show with Tara and Ryan. Ella Langley, choosing Texas. Thank you for choosing the Wolf here this morning. And we're going to be out and about again on Friday. Texas Towns We Love Tour rolls on. Arlington, we are headed your way. The Kroger off West Lamar in Arlington. Friday morning, 6 to 10. We're going to have so much fun out there. And your chances to win Tim McGraw tickets, Flatland Cavalry passes for our big Wolf New Year's Eve show, Rangers tickets, Kroger gas cards, that's big, and coffee and donuts for the first 99 Texas Towns We Love. Kroger in Arlington off West Lamar, Friday 6 to 10 as you wake up with the Wolf. All right, my youngest son Landon is up bright and early with us this morning and looking pretty serious too. What's going on, buddy?
1: Hi, it's Landon, but that's an 8-year-old, and welcome to the news desk, or as I like to call it, stuff I wish I didn't know.
0: Oh, no.
1: Let's start with the really bad news.
0: Okay.
1: Apparently, for the first time in 60 years, Texas has found a flesh-eating screwworm fly.
0: Sorry, what?
1: A flesh-eating fly.
0: Oh, no.
1: Excuse me? Where the heck did this come from?
0: Yeah.
1: Apparently, they found one in a baby calf down near the border. And they put a quarantine zone around the area, and warm-blooded animals can't leave without being inspected. Warm-blooded animals? Buddy, that's basically everybody I know.
0: Yeah, it covers a lot of ground.
1: The cows, the dogs, the cats, probably Uncle Larry. And the fly's larva is eating living flesh.
0: Oh, all right.
1: Nope. Don't like that. Not one bit.
0: No.
1: And I thought these Texas mosquitoes were scary. The good news is, the government says, they got it handled into not expected giant infestation, which is great. Because I already have enough things to worry about.
0: Yeah? Like what?
1: Bedtime, vegetables, and now apparently being eaten by a bug. Jeez. Now let's move on to our second story.
0: Oh, please.
1: The World Cup is almost here. The Netherlands plays Japan on Sunday at AT&T Stadium.
0: That's right.
1: I mean, wait, Dallas Stadium. Wink, wink. I mean, it's exciting, but you know what's not exciting? The parking. I heard some of the parking spots are going for up to $700.
0: That's insane.
1: For that price, that parking spot better come with a hot tub, a personal chef, and somebody carrying me into the stadium like a king.
0: What?
1: Or they say you can save money and pay only $200, but then you gotta walk for about 30 minutes.
0: That doesn't sound good either.
1: Yeah, I'm out on that, bro. Imagine paying $700 just to park. That's more than a ticket to a Cowboys game.
0: That's a good point.
1: Although the parking spot might be more entertaining.
0: Stop.
1: So to recap, Texas now has flesh-eating flies, and World Cup parking costs more than my college fund. This has been Ask an 8-Year-Old, where I'm staying away from suspicious bugs. And if anybody needs me during the World Cup, I'll be watching from the couch, where the parking's always free.
0: It's true.
1: Landing out.
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4: How often do you stop to wonder whether you should share something that's revealing, maybe even embarrassing, with a partner, a friend, or even your boss? In her new book called Revealing, The Underrated Power of Oversharing, behavioral scientist Leslie John says doing just that can help you deepen relationships that are vital to your life. We need people to trust us in order to get things like love, friendship, and career success. That's what she told us. When you make yourself vulnerable by revealing something sensitive, it does make other people trust you. In turn, when you ask someone to reveal something about themselves, showing that interest will generally lead someone to like you more. Why? Because people like to be asked about themselves, she says. It also signals that they are discriminating and choosy, but in a good way. I'm Dr. Sanjay Gupta, helping you live a better life.
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5: In Dallas, westbound 635 at Plano Road, an accident blocks the right lane, causing a minor delay in the area. And then in Fort Worth on westbound 30 University Drive, there's an accident in the right lane. Slow down and stay to the left on the northbound side of 35W at Northeast 28th. All lanes have reopened. That accident cleared, and there's still a 2-minute delay left over from 30. I'm Junior Caruso on 99.5 The Wolf.
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4: We've talked a lot about measles over the past year, but mumps has largely flown under the radar, even though it's been making a bit of a comeback as well. That's because fewer people are getting the MMR vaccine, which stands for measles, mumps, and rubella. The vaccine's been around for decades. It is effective. It is safe. What makes mumps outbreaks difficult to contain is that symptoms usually don't appear for 2 to 3 weeks after someone's been exposed. And that can make it hard to pin down where that exposure took place. And someone who is infected can transmit the virus to someone else before they are symptomatic. If you get sick, which could manifest like a run-of-the-mill respiratory virus or the telltale swelling of your cheeks and jaw, all you can really do at that point is to treat the symptoms and also isolate yourself so you don't infect anyone else. I'm Dr. Sanjay Gupta, helping you live a better life.
9: He's got ties. 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
0: You know, Texas Chevy dealers, Wolf weather here for your Tuesday. Clouds this morning, sunshine this afternoon. Another hot one, though. High of 93, heat index in triple digits. Drink a lot of water if you got to be outside. Clear and down to 76 tonight. Muggy right now, 78 in Texas country.
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5, The Wolf, Wake Up with the Wolf Show with Tara and Ryan. You ever wonder what kind of messages Riley Green gets in his DMs on Instagram? Well, he's opening up, and his answer may surprise you in The Scoop in 2 songs. Hold on. I've been

0: Rascal Flatts, Texas Country, 99.5 The Wolf. Wake Up with the Wolf Show with Tara and Ryan. Coming up 8:30 this morning, we have four packs of tickets to our exclusive Wolf screening of Toy Story 5 coming up later this month, 8:30 this morning on 99.5 The Wolf. All right, we have Luke Bryan coming to town on Thursday night, Dickies Arena. But did you see what happened at CMA Fest on Sunday night? So Luke had an adult beverage, a tequila bottle, that he passed down to the front row. He wanted them to take a sip and pass it down to the next person. It didn't make it past the first guy. Randy is his name, and he's there. He's got the full bottle. He decides to chug it. Chug the bottle. I think we have some audio from how this went down here.
1: You typically drink a whole bottle of tequila. I just met my hero. Can y'all get some DoorDash or something? We need some Waffle House for Randy right now.
0: So his name is Randy. They had to wheel him out on a wheelchair. I'm not making this up. You could see it on Luke Bryan's Facebook page. Now, will he do this? Will he hand out any beverages to the front row at Dickies Arena on Thursday night? We shall see. If you're like Randy, you're thinking, no, one is probably enough. I want you in the worst way. Okay, so Riley Green, you ever wonder what he gets in his DMs on Instagram? I mean, the ladies love Riley. Tara, of course, infatuated with this guy, but she's not the only one. Everyone's talking about who he's dating or not dating, all the things. Well, he has just been asked the wildest thing he's ever received in his DM. What is that wildest message that he's gotten?
2: Oh, gosh, I probably can't say. Well, I always get those where people feel like they've been talking to me for years and like we're engaged to be married and we're, you know, we've got a life together somewhere. And it's the internet's a scary place. Be careful out there, okay?
0: Oh, my gosh. Can you imagine some of the comments on this video, just of him saying that? But Riley, we're engaged. Another woman says, but baby, the kids miss you. That's enough.
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5: Hey, it's Smokey checking out the Wolf Concert Calendar. Scotty McCreary is coming to town. He's going to be at Billy Bob's on the 27th. Check out Willie Nelson and Family, the big outlaw music festival at the Pavilion at Toyota Music Factory. That's July 3rd. And then on July 11th, Big and Rich bring the party to Billy Bob's, Texas. And Jimmy Buffett's Coral

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8: In Fort Worth on southbound 35W, there's a disabled vehicle in the right lane near Heritage Trace. Use caution and stay to the left. And then there's a wreck in Hearst on the eastbound side of 183 near Norwood. This has traffic moving slow from 820. There is a 5-minute delay. And in Dallas, westbound 635 at Plano Road, an accident blocks the right lane. The exit is also blocked. I'm Junior Caruso on 99.5 The Wolf.
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13: This is Fox 4 meteorologist Ali Toriano. Partly to mostly sunny skies today, warm, breezy, and humid with highs in the mid-90s and a triple-digit heat index. Tonight, mostly clear, warm, and muggy with lows in the mid-70s. For tomorrow, much of the same, highs back into the mid-90s. I'm Fox 4's Ali Toriano on 99.5 The Wolf.
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Wake up with The Wolf Show with Tara and Ryan. 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

Dog, Toby, Texas Country, 99.5 The Wolf. Wake up with The Wolf Show with Tara and Ryan at 7:09 here on your Taco Tuesday. Tara is up here this morning. How'd you like to go to Vegas? See this guy. Every

0: problem.
1: That is, of course, the one and only Kenny Chesney. He's at Sphere in Las Vegas again this summer. Let me just tell you, this show is unbelievable. Got to see it last summer. The screen is unbelievable. It goes all the way up over you, around you. You are immersed in all the Kenny Chesney goodness. You want to stick around because coming up at 8:10 this morning, we're going to give you the keyword that will get you in for a chance to win a trip to see it. Flights, two-night hotel stay at the Venetian. That's fancy. Plus VIP package to the show. That is 8:10 this morning. Your chance to score it as you wake up with 99.5 The Wolf. Okay, coming up, we have one of our favorite Ryan's Courts here this morning. And this morning, Rose is 8 months into an 8-year prison sentence. A little intense here this morning. She's missing her man, but she DM'd us. She wants to know if she's wrong for thinking her boyfriend should wait for her and not date anyone else until she gets out. Wow. 888-787-1995 is the number. We're going to get into this. Don't go anywhere. One of our favorite Ryan's Courts. 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
8: In Dallas, northbound 35 at Loop 12, there's an accident block in the right lane that has you moving slow from Northwest Highway. There's a 2 to 3 minute delay. This is also causing a delay on northbound Loop 12, which is moving slow from the Trinity River. And then in Duncanville, got a disabled vehicle on westbound 20 near Main Street. It's sitting in the left lane. There's a 2 minute delay from Cockrell Hill. I'm Junior Caruso on 99.5 The Wolf.
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12: 20 years ago, the average attention span was about 2.5 minutes. Today, it's just 47 seconds. Pretty disconcerting. That's according to new research out of UC Irvine. But really, this isn't our fault, at least not entirely. We can blame technology and the world around us. Attention, it turns out, is not an unlimited resource. You only have so much of it to give. Start paying more attention to what times of the day you seem to be at your mental peak. Try to knock out the more complicated stuff during that time. It's also important to take breaks every so often so you can more easily lock in when you're trying to concentrate. One expert said, even trying to visualize where you want to end your day with everything all wrapped up or with tons left to do, that can act as a real motivator. I'm Dr. Sanjay Gupta, helping you live a better life.
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0: Texas Country, 99.5 The Wolf. Wake up with The Wolf Show with Tara and Ryan. Good morning, Tuesday. Okay, Ryan's court is on. Rose is 8 months into an 8-year prison sentence. She wants to know if she's wrong for thinking her boyfriend should wait on her and not date anyone else until she gets out. 888-787-1995. We're going to present the case in two songs. You got to keep it on The Wolf. Hold on.
1: I was all but 22, I think, at the time. I'd been out on the road, lonely at night, and it'd been a while

0: 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Hey, y'all. It is Tara and Ryan, the Wake Up with the Wolf show.
1: All right. It's time for Ryan's Court.
2: Never got one of these for Ryan's Court before. Usually DMs and to our Instagram and Facebook pages. But Rose, who's originally from Forney, sends us this. She says, hey, y'all. I'm 27 and currently 8 months into an 8-year prison sentence. And before anyone jumps to conclusions, this is literally the first time I've ever been in trouble. Before all this happened, I had a pretty normal life and a boyfriend I absolutely adore. He's 25, been together 3 years, and honestly, mostly happy years. We've had our arguments like anybody, but he's my person. Here's the thing. Since I got locked up, he's been unbelievably loyal. He hasn't missed a single visit, not one phone call. But I'm also realistic. I'm 27, he's 25. 8 years is a long time. I keep thinking about the day he might meet someone else. Someone who can actually go to dinner with him instead of talking through the phone. Am I wrong for expecting that kind of loyalty for 8 years from this person that he'd not date anyone until I get out?
3: I don't think it's wrong for her wanting that. You know, because guys want the same thing. You know, whenever if they go to jail, they want their relationship to last. But in all actual reality, probably not going to happen.
2: Yeah, I've never known anyone in this situation. I've never obviously been in this situation.
3: Well, the question is she going to stay faithful? Because there's a lot of jailhouse relationships that start, you know, so.
0: I didn't know that was a thing either.
2: No.
0: Tough spot to be in. I mean, I feel for her. I feel for him.
2: Juror 17, what do you think?
4: I'd say that it depends on how long she's in there for, because 7 years, if it's state charges, she'll probably be out in a couple years. So I guess he wants to wait that long, but I don't think I'd wait 7 years.
0: I wonder if she lets him off the hook and gives him the opportunity to date while she's in there, and then they just try to regroup when she gets out.
4: That's a good idea, too.
2: Ryan's Court, what do you think?
5: I think depends on how strong the love is. Let him wait.
0: Right. Yeah, it's ultimately up to him. I just wonder if she doesn't say to him, babe, I would love for us to, you know, pick up where we left off when I got in here, but I also don't want you to put your life on hold. 8 years is a long time.
2: But it's ultimately up to him, right?
5: Right. I'd wait.
2: You'd wait?
5: Okay. Yeah, I'd wait.
2: Okay. That's a faithful man right there, Tara. Faithful
0: that is. Man. They do exist, I hear.
2: Oh, my gosh.
5: I've been married 40 years.
0: Mm. Oh, I love that.
2: He would wait. He would wait 40 years for his lovely bride. You know, you must respect that. What was it earlier you were asking about if certain visits could be made and maybe that could prolong the...
0: Well, I am wondering, do they have friendly...
2: Visits?
0: Friendly visits?
2: Yeah.
0: Like...
2: And that you think that would make a difference?
0: Well, that's part of bonding in a relationship.
2: Okay, right. Hugging each other. Okay, well, look, if that's the case, maybe that could salvage this, but I'm going to go ahead and tell you, Tara and Rose, I know you're listening there. We're thinking of you. This has got to be tough for you, but I'm going to rule against Rose this morning, because expecting a 25-year-old man to sit on the shelf for 8 years is like putting a Whataburger in front of somebody and telling them not to eat it. Eventually, hunger is going to win.
0: Okay.
2: If it's real love, let him roam. If he comes back, then you know it wasn't just the prison phone talking. That's my verdict this morning, Tara. Case closed.
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0: It's fair, Your Honor. Wolf. Fair.
2: Thank you very much. I try to be impartial and fair every morning here. That's right. Okay, coming up, it's Try It Out Tuesday. Kids are obsessed with it. Parents are paying crazy prices to get their hands on it. It's the viral, groovy Neato Stress Cube. 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Here's the question, though. Is the real thing actually better? We're going to compare it to a knockoff Neato. And my wife Amber joins next at 7:50 on the Wolf.
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11: In Dallas, northbound 35 at Loop 12, there's an accident block on the right lane that has you moving slow from Northwest Highway. There's a 2 to 3 minute delay. This is also causing a delay on northbound Loop 12, which is moving slow from the Trinity River. And then in Duncanville, got a disabled vehicle on westbound 20 near Main Street. It's sitting in the left lane. There's a 2 minute delay from Cockrell Hill. I'm Junior Caruso on 99.5 The Wolf.
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19: A colleague of mine was telling me the other day about how their Instagram feed is filled with videos, most of them kind of funny, about how grandparents and friends tend to bulldoze new parents out of the way to get to see their baby. As a dad of three daughters, I know how life really does become all about them the moment those kids are born. But I also know parents are still people, too, who need their own attention beyond being mom or dad. And moms, in particular in those early years, can feel especially invisible in the eyes of other people. So what can you do to stop contributing to what is known as maternal invisibility? Women we spoke to said these two things were the most helpful. When people stopped to ask how they could best support them, number one, or when they took the initiative to handle certain tasks that obviously needed to be done. I'm Dr. Sanjay Gupta, helping you live a better life.
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2: 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The Wolf.

It's 99.5 The Wolf. Wake up with The Wolf Show with Tara and Ryan. Try it out Tuesday. I found this in my 8-year-old son's closet. You have one of these viral, groovy, neato stress cubes. Everyone is trying to get their hands on these. I have one, and we're going to try it out. We're going to compare it to the knockoff Neato you get on Amazon. My wife, Amber, joins us too. Coming up, two songs away. Hang on.

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It's got to be the cold beer, the good times, and the great Texas country on 99.5 The Wolf.

0: There she goes. Texas Country, 99.5 The Wolf. Wake up with The Wolf Show with Tara and Ryan. Tara off this morning. Good morning, Rockwall, a Texas town we love. Thank you for waking up with The Wolf. You want to get into our Toy Story 5 private wolf screening. Get a four-pack of tickets coming up at 8:30. Ty from the office is here this morning. Good morning, Ty.
1: Good morning.
0: And so is my wife, Amber.
2: Hey.
0: All right, baby. For Try It Out Tuesday, we are trying out the Viral Groovy Neato Stress Cube.
2: Okay.
0: Now, I didn't have to go wait and

0: one in Landon's closet. Our 8-year-old.
1: Oh, nice.
2: Where did he get this?
1: I didn't know it existed.
2: Oh, really? Okay.
1: Maybe he got it at school.
0: Okay. Maybe he's selling these under the table.
1: I wouldn't be surprised with that kid.
0: Well, everyone's collecting these. They're like, what, $5, right?
1: Yeah, and you can't find them. Like, every time they show up at a store, parents are posting all over Facebook, oh, they've got these, go get in line. It's ridiculous.
0: It's the new Beanie Baby. Well, I found, wherever he got it, I found Landon's Groovy Neato Stress nice. Cube. And then I decided, you know what, for Try It Out Tuesday, we'll try it out and we'll compare it to the one that's very easy to get that you can get off Amazon, the knockoff version, the knockoff Neato.
1: Okay. I mean, there's nothing wrong with a knockoff. I'm not waiting in line for a cheesy little stress cube.
0: Oh, our son was wanting you to get some more for him.
1: No, I'm not doing that.
0: I hope this thing doesn't bust open and leak everywhere, the knockoff.
1: Well, and okay, so when I was up at the boys' school right before the end of the year, some little girl had, you know, her cute little one that she had to have, and it had burst open and gotten all over her arm, and she was headed to the nurse because her arm was on fire.
0: Oh, no.
1: And I'm like, okay, see, this is, we don't even know what these are or what's in them.
0: No, we don't. So I would not advise eating them or putting any of it on your skin. Okay. All right.
1: No.
0: So we're going to try that here. We got Ty from the office. Let's see what happens.
1: Hi, Ty.
3: Hello.
0: Okay. So we've got, you've been working with the actual Neato, the brand. What do you think about that?
3: It's all right.
0: Is it releasing stress for you? Is it, do you feel relieved as you're, does it feel all right?
3: This is coming out. All the stress is relieved.
0: I mean, it's very firm, what I noticed about that.
3: Very.
0: And now, take the knockoff, the Neato knockoff from Amazon.
3: Yep.
0: I don't know why it's wrapped in this cellophane. But then, when I open it, though, do you notice something?
3: It smells like glue.
0: It's got a very strong scent. So already, I'm a little, I don't know, skeptical of, and it's not as strong, the knockoff.
3: It was very
0: right?
3: weak.
0: About the same price, too, because you get four. Ooh, did something just come out on? Ooh. Okay. Well, I don't. You know what? I know it's harder to get the actual Neatos.
3: Is it the same stuff that's inside, like a Stretch Armstrong?
0: It could be. It could be. Would you wait in line to get one of the not the knockoffs, but the other one?
3: I wouldn't wait in line, but if I'm at a store that has it.
0: You pick it up for $5?
3: Yeah, why not?
0: Okay. All right. Well, there you
3: go. Something just while you're sitting at your desk and just kind of.
0: Yeah. I just need to know where my 8-year-old son Landon got it, because apparently he found a stash and we all need to find it, Ty. All right. Thumbs up for the Neato.
3: Yep.
0: Thumbs down for the knockoff and this smell. I think I'm getting dizzy, Ty.
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0: So strong. 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Has this happened to you? Next to 810 on the Wolf.
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3: In Arlington, westbound 20, the off-ramp to Mansfield Highway is closed. This is due to a disabled vehicle. Traffic backed up to Kelly Elliott. There is a 15-minute delay. And then in Farmers Branch, southbound 35 at Valley View, an accident blocks the left lane. There's a 15-minute delay from the Bush Turnpike. And in Dallas, northbound 35 at Loop 12, there's an accident that blocks the right lane, causing a 5-minute delay. I'm Junior Caruso on 99.5 The Wolf.
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14: If, you know, George Strait and Garth Brooks still get excited about it, I don't think it ever gets old. It's always one of the most exciting things in the world to know, man, I took this song and I went in the studio and made this piece of art that I love, that I hope other people love, and then it kind of has its own life and you go out to play a show and people are singing it back to you. There's nothing like that. It's impossible to describe other than it's just perfect and it's amazing.
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16: We've talked a lot about measles over the past year, but mumps has largely flown under the radar, even though it's been making a bit of a comeback as well. That's because fewer people are getting the MMR vaccine, which stands for measles, mumps, and rubella. The vaccine's been around for decades. It is effective. It is safe. What makes mumps outbreaks difficult to contain is that symptoms usually don't appear for 2 to 3 weeks after someone's been exposed. And that can make it hard to pin down where that exposure took place. And someone who is infected can transmit the virus to someone else before they are symptomatic. If you get sick, which could manifest like a run-of-the-mill respiratory virus or the telltale swelling of your cheeks and jaw, all you can really do at that point is to treat the symptoms and also isolate yourself so you don't infect anyone else. I'm Dr. Sanjay Gupta, helping you live a better life.
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18: This is Fox 4 meteorologist Ali Toriano. Partly to mostly sunny skies today, warm, breezy, and humid with highs in the mid-90s and a triple-digit heat index. Tonight, mostly clear, warm, and muggy with lows in the mid-70s. For tomorrow, much of the same, highs back into the mid-90s. I'm Fox 4's Allie Toriano on 99.5 The Wolf.
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straight. Texas Country 99.5, The Wolf. Wake up with The Wolf Show with Tara and Ryan. Okay, my wife Amber is hanging with us here. She got chewed out by a stranger in a public restroom a couple days ago because of something that happened involving our youngest son. I want to see what you think about this. We'll have her lay out the case. Two songs away on The Wolf. Here's Luke Combs.

0: Texas Country, 99.5 The Wolf. Wake up with the Wolf Show with Tara and Ryan. You want to fly away to see Kenny Chesney at Sphere in Vegas? This is a big trip. Text the national keyword down, D-O-W-N, right now to 95819 for your chance to win. That as, go to the phones here. All right, my lovely bride Amber is hanging with us on the show here this morning.
1: Good morning.
0: So the other day, our youngest son, who's 8, needed to go to the bathroom. And like you normally do when you're out and about, you took him to the ladies' room so he wouldn't be by himself. Okay, now, what happened next?
1: Well, some woman starts yelling the second we walk in. Thank goodness Landon went straight in a stall and didn't hear it because he would have been very upset. But she starts screaming at me. He is too big. What is he doing in here? He should be in the men's room. Why did you bring him in? I mean, she's just like going off on me.
0: Right.
1: And I am typically someone who stands up for myself and my children. I don't know that there's ever been in a time in my life I was speechless. And I literally just stared at her and couldn't even say a word. I was just in total shock.
0: Yeah.
1: Because typically women are like, oh, I'm so glad I do that too. Or I always did that with my kids. And even men, when they see me walk out with, you know, my young child, they're like, oh, that's so smart. I'm so glad you do that. I mean, 90% of the time, people are super positive and talk about you're such a good mom for doing that.
0: Mm-hmm. Because it's a safety issue for you.
1: It's a safety issue. Yeah. I'm not sending a young boy, I don't care if he's tall or if he looks older, I'm not sending an 8-year-old into a men's restroom. I don't know who's in there. I don't know what kind of weirdos are lurking. It's just not happening.
0: For him to go in there by himself, yeah.
1: No. Okay. Now, if one of our older boys is around, I'll have them take him. This was just me and him. Mm-hmm. And I'm not sending him alone into a men's bathroom. I mean, turn on the news. Ugh, you're getting me fired up this morning.
0: I thought we'd open up the phones here to see what people think about this. Do they agree with you? Do they agree with the other woman? What's the right age to stop taking the kid into the bathroom with you? Or what's the right age for a kid to go into the bathroom by themselves? 888-787-1995. Do I need to take your blood pressure? Are you okay?
1: You might. I mean, in today's world, for those of you thinking 8 is okay, I'm just going to say turn on the news.
0: Okay, what do you think? Sound off. Was she right to take our son into the ladies' room, 8 years old, in the public room, or was his stranger right? 888-787-1995. It's The Wolf.
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4: 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He's going to be at Billy Bob's on the 27th. 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
10: In Arlington, westbound 20, the right side of the exit to 820 is blocked. This is due to a disabled vehicle. Traffic's backed up to Park Springs with a 15-minute delay. Northbound 287 is also backed up. There's a slowdown starting around Eden. And then in Fort Worth, northbound 35W at Rosedale, there's a crash block in the left lane causing a 5-minute delay from Seminary Drive. I'm Junior Caruso on 99.5 The Wolf.
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20: A better life with Dr. Sanjay Gupta.
21: Breast cancer is the most common cancer among women in the world. And according to a new study out of the University of Washington School of Medicine, an estimated 3.5 million cases a year are expected by 2050. Now, the good news is we've gotten so much better at screening, earlier detection, and cutting-edge treatments in many countries, including here in the United States. 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That's when you should start. I'm Dr. Sanjay Gupta, helping you live a better life.
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0: Texas Country, 99.5 The Wolf, the Wake Up with the Wolf show with Tara and Ryan. My wife Amber is hanging with us this morning, and they just told us what happened to her the other day, where she got chewed out by a stranger in a ladies' room, a public ladies' room, because she took our 8-year-old son in there so he wouldn't have to go to the men's room by himself. Was my wife right to do this?
1: Morning. That mom has every right to raise and protect her child, and she checked both of those boxes.
0: 888-787-1995. Weigh in. Here's Morgan Wallen, The Wolf.

0: Texas Country, 99.5 The Wolf. Wake Up with the Wolf Show with Tara and Ryan. Tara off here today at 8:30. You want to go to our private Wolf screening of Toy Story 5? Caller number 9. We're going to get you into that right now, 888-787-1995. So my wife, Amber, was just on the show here a few minutes ago and was telling a story about what happened a couple days ago to her. So she had our 8-year-old son out in public. He needed to go to the bathroom. So like you normally do, she took him into the ladies' room so he wouldn't be by himself in the men's room. The lady that was in the women's room went off on her and said, "You can't bring that boy into a ladies' room." My wife was speechless. We just want to know, were we right to do it this way? Wrong to do it this way?
1: Hey, so I think that she should be able to take him in. We had an incident at our HOA pool the other day where a man took his 2 daughters into the women's restroom, though.
0: Yeah.
1: And so I wanted to get thoughts on that.
0: How old were the daughters?
1: Probably 6 and 8.
0: I think he should have just taken them to the men's room, right?
1: Right. That's what we've always done with my kids.
0: Yeah.
1: And so
0: whatever the adult is, you take them to that room.
1: Right. Right. I talked to him nicely, and he said, "This is what I always do."
0: Yeah, no. He may mean well, but no, I can't sign off on that.
1: No, for sure.
0: Good morning, The Wolf. What do you think about my wife, Amber, getting chewed out by this stranger in the public restroom, the ladies' room, because she took her 8-year-old son in there? She was shocked that this lady had a problem with it.
2: You know, I think everybody feels like they have an opinion and that their opinion's the one you should listen to.
0: Yeah.
2: I don't know how we got there, but I wish we could rewind that.
0: Good morning, The Wolf. What do you think about this?
3: I tend to agree with your wife. Having said that, if she wants an alternative, what I will do is my daughter's 12, is I'll send her into the bathroom by herself, and I wait outside of the door on her to get out.
0: Yeah, I think it's different with men and women.
3: I agree.
0: Yeah, we just don't want our 8-year-old son to go into the men's room by himself.
3: I agree.
0: Good morning, The Wolf. Who's right here?
4: Yeah, so I thought y'all were going to say he potted on the seat or something like that. You know, I have no problem with him going in the bathroom as long as he respects that area since it's the women's restroom.
0: Even if it's a little boy in a women's room?
4: No, that doesn't matter. That's perfectly normal.
0: Good morning, The Wolf. Thoughts?
5: I agree 100%. I'm a grandmother of 3 grandsons, and I did the same thing with my grandsons. I would not let them go in a bathroom, men's bathroom, by themselves. And I would just tell that woman to mind her own business. Because you never know what's going to be going on behind those closed doors. And I would not send my kids in there by themselves at that age.
0: She said, mind your own business. I'll take her advice.
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10: In Arlington, westbound 20, the right side of the exit to 820 is blocked. This is due to a disabled vehicle. Traffic's backed up to Park Springs with a 15-minute delay. Northbound 287 is also backed up. There's a slowdown starting around Eden. And then in Fort Worth, northbound 35W at Rosedale, there's a crash block in the left lane causing a 5-minute delay from Seminary Drive. I'm Junior Caruso on 99.5 The Wolf.
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19: We've talked a lot about measles over the past year, but mumps has largely flown under the radar, even though it's been making a bit of a comeback as well. That's because fewer people are getting the MMR vaccine, which stands for measles, mumps, and rubella. The vaccine's been around for decades. It is effective. It is safe. What makes mumps outbreaks difficult to contain is that symptoms usually don't appear for 2 to 3 weeks after someone's been exposed. And that can make it hard to pin down where that exposure took place. And someone who is infected can transmit the virus to someone else before they are symptomatic. If you get sick, which could manifest like a run-of-the-mill respiratory virus or the telltale swelling of your cheeks and jaw, all you can really do at that point is to treat the symptoms and also isolate yourself so you don't infect anyone else. I'm Dr. Sanjay Gupta, helping you live a better life.
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0: It's our exclusive Private Wolf screening going on June 20th at Look Dine-In Cinema in Bedford. Another chance to win tomorrow morning, 8:30, when you wake up with The Wolf. You know what, Texas Chevy dealers, Wolf weather, a hot one again today, high of 93, heat index in the triple digits, down to 76 tonight, right now 80 degrees in Texas country.
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0: 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Wake up with The Wolf Show with Tara and Ryan.
1: My wife Amber was just sharing with us that the other day, our youngest son, who's 8, needed to go to the bathroom at a public restroom. And it's like you normally do, she took him into the ladies' room so he wouldn't be by himself. And a woman in the ladies' room went off on my wife about this. Who's right and who's wrong?
2: Hi, I'm the mother of 5 boys, and I wanted to tell Amber that she did the exact right thing.
1: Thank you for that. Yeah, she was like, maybe did I do the wrong thing? Was I right? I had her really second-guessing herself.
2: No. Even when my boys were a little older, I would let them go into the men's room, and I'd stand by the door, and if they weren't out in 3 minutes, I would open the door and yell for them. And that's how I did it.
1: That's a good mama right there.
2: For 5 boys, hey, you got to make sure that they're safe.
1: Amen. The Wolf.

0: Frank in Moroni, Texas Country. 99.5 The Wolf, waking with the Wolf Show with Tara and Ryan. Tara is off here this morning at 8:51. Good morning, Terrell, Texas town we love. Thank you so much for waking up with 99.5 The Wolf. Coming up at 9:30, you want to stay close. We've got a big Wolf New Year's Eve bash. I know we're already planning ahead for you. You're about 6 months out. But New Year's Eve, Flatland Calvary, we're bringing them to Dickey's Arena. We want to get you into this show. We're going to make the plans all made, get them all done for you. Coming up 9:30 this morning, win those tickets as you wake up with 99.5 The Wolf. I don't know if you saw this news here.
1: This is my dirt.
0: We love Justin Moore here at The Wolf, and Justin has canceled at least 2 tour dates to deal with an unspecified health problem. This came down yesterday. He posted about it. He revealed that he's stepping away for an unspecified amount of time to focus on his health. It says, quote, "This is the right decision for me and my family, and I appreciate everyone's understanding and support." So we'll see if more concerts are canceled or not. All we know is that we're thinking about you, Justin, and wishing you well here.
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9: In Fort Worth, there's an accident on the southbound side of 287 near Bonds Ranch Road. This has you moving slow from Blue Mound Road and going to keep you in your vehicle an extra 20 minutes. Then in Dallas, northbound 35 at Highline, a disabled vehicle has 2 left lanes blocked. Traffic is stop and go from Beckley, and there's a 15-minute delay. I'm Junior Caruso on 99.5 The Wolf.
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12: We all know how important it is to stay active as we age, especially as we get older. But I've come to realize that for as good as people are about getting their cardio in, a lot of older folks really don't seem to be doing the recommended amount of strength training or even understand why it's so important. It helps you stay functional and therefore independent for as long as possible. Certified strength and conditioning specialist Dana Santis says a great place to start is not with dumbbells or barbells, but with your body weight, which allows you to build strength while also learning how your body moves and where your limitations exist. It also reduces the risk of overwhelming your connective tissue, which adapts more slowly than muscles as we get older. Once you're comfortable, you can dial up that intensity, but do it slowly, do it carefully. I'm Dr. Sanjay Gupta, helping you live a better life.
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1: This is Fox 4 meteorologist Ali Toriana. Partly to mostly sunny skies today, warm, breezy, and humid with highs in the mid-90s and a triple-digit heat index. Tonight, mostly clear, warm, and muggy with lows in the mid-70s. For tomorrow, much of the same, highs back into the mid-90s. I'm Fox 4's Ali Toriano on 99.5 The Wolf.
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Wake up with the Wolf Show with Tara and Ryan Tuesday. Good morning. Ryan's court retrial. Kenzie from Arlington is a college student and wants to know if she's wrong for wanting to date other people before committing fully to the only boyfriend she's ever had. Okay, stay tuned. We take up the case for Kenzie in 6 minutes on 99.5 The Wolf. Here's John Morgan.

0: 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Hey, y'all, it is Tara and Ryan, the Wake Up with the Wolf show.
1: All right, it's time for Ryan's Court. Okay, we got this DM from Kinsey in Arlington. She says, hey, Tara and Ryan, I feel like I'm about to get judged hard for this, but here we go. I am 20, I'm in college, and I've only ever dated one person my entire life, my boyfriend Chase. We've started talking about the future, and it's already decided. Marriage, where we'll live. Chase is literally the only guy I've ever dated, the only one I've ever experienced. And I can't help but wondering, what if there's someone out there I connect with even more? What if I'm locking to something forever when I've never experienced anything else? I'm not cheating, to be clear. I'm not flirting with other guys. And I'm not, you know, looking to blow up my relationship. I really do love him. But sometimes when we talk about forever, my brain goes, how would you even know? So I just would like to know if I'm wrong for wanting to date other people before committing forever to the only boyfriend I've ever had.
2: Yeah, college is a space where, you know, life choices change and, you know, you want to try to experience other things. But at the same time, you know, she's got to do a lot of soul searching.
0: And she also needs to be okay with him dating other people while she is. Oh. And that's an interesting thing she may not have thought of.
1: Interesting wrinkle there.
2: Absolutely.
1: Wants to know if she's wrong for wanting to date other people before committing to the only boyfriend that she's ever really had.
3: I feel bad for having the thoughts, but guarantee someone that has been on the dating field for a while, she's not missing anything.
0: Nope. Thank you for calling.
1: Thanks.
0: Good morning, Ryan's Court.
4: My advice is, what if she loses him? I had an experience that my husband wanted to be with somebody else, and now that he's in his 50s, he wants to be back with me, and I'm like, nope.
0: Yeah. I mean, yeah, there is a chance she could lose him in the process, but she's 20 years old. This is a lot of pressure to put on herself.
1: Right.
4: Or my husband was in his 20s also, and he decided to cheat on me, have family with this other lady, and it didn't work out, so now he wants to be back with me, and I'm like, nope.
0: Hi, Ryan's Court. What do you think?
5: She should not feel bad for wanting to do that, because all my girlfriends back when I was in college that ended up getting married, that was the only person they did, ended up in divorce because they wanted to see what else was out there.
0: Good morning, Juror 6. What do you think?
6: I think if she loves the guy, stay with him, because she may not find anyone better. And for an instance, my cousin met someone 2 weeks later. They were married. Oh. And they've been married 60-something years and have great-great-grandchildren.
0: Nice. So, right?
6: She may not find better.
0: Juror 16, what do you think?
7: Let me just say, if you got something that is for sure, you know this is the one, don't go look anywhere else. Don't go look, because it's not going to work out. I have 3 daughters. 2 are in high school. 1 is in college. We live in Arlington, Texas. I have seen some of the people, the boys that my children, my girls have brought home. The grass is not greener.
0: All right.
1: Point taken, Mama. See, that's all I really need there. Yeah, Kinsey, I'm going to rule against you this morning because the grass isn't always greener.
0: Harsh.
1: It's not greener on the other side. It's greener where you water it. If you keep climbing the fence to look around, don't be surprised when somebody else moves in and starts tending your yard.
0: Mm.
1: I've said my piece this morning, Tara. Case closed.
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18: A better life with Dr. Sanjay Gupta.
19: We all know how important it is to stay active as we age, especially as we get older. But I've come to realize that for as good as people are about getting their cardio in, a lot of older folks really don't seem to be doing the recommended amount of strength training or even understand why it's so important. It helps you stay functional and therefore independent for as long as possible. Certified strength and conditioning specialist Dana Santis says a great place to start is not with dumbbells or barbells, but with your body weight, which allows you to build strength while also learning how your body moves and where your limitations exist. It also reduces the risk of overwhelming your connective tissue, which adapts more slowly than muscles as we get older. Once you're comfortable, you can dial up that intensity, but do it slowly, do it carefully. I'm Dr. Sanjay Gupta, helping you live a better life.
20: Country star Miranda Lambert talks about her new Nashville restaurant, Casa Rosa.
21: I'm very happy to be the first woman to have a bar on Broadway. And my friend and designer, Farrah Queen from Oklahoma, came and helped me put my stamp on this place because I really wanted to make sure that it had some girl vibes and obviously a rhinestone saddle because everyone needs one of those. But I definitely have seen since I've been going down there, all the girls doing exactly what I was hoping they would do, which was come there and party and have a place to feel safe and happy and really go honky-tonking.
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0: Country star Kane Brown talks about his buddy, Chris Young.
1: Yeah, that was one of the things, like, before, you know, anybody even really knew who I was. I kept covering his songs, and I wanted him to notice me so bad. And the first time I met him, I met his mom as well. And I remember her telling me, like, yeah, we knew about you before, you know, anybody else. Because somebody hit him up whenever I put Getting You Home on YouTube. And she listened to it and then showed Chris. Now just getting to write with him whenever, and just, it's surreal.
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Wake Up with the Wolf Show with Tara and Ryan. Your Wolf is bringing Luke Bryan to Dickey's Arena Thursday night. Will Luke attempt to do this again at his show? What is it I'm talking about? Oh, I'll tell you. Coming up three songs away, 99.5

0: That's Texas country right there. 99.5 The Wolf. Wake up with The Wolf Show with Tara and Ryan. Tara off here this morning. Smokey River is about to check in. Good morning, Smoke.
1: Hey, how are you, pal?
0: I'm good, buddy. You know what? You're here just in time to help me give away these Flatland Cowrie tickets. Gonna be New Year's Eve at Dickie's Big Wolf Show. Caller 9, you win those right now. 888-787-1995. Now, Smoke, I don't know if you heard about this or not, but Luke Bryan, by the way, we're bringing him to Dickie's Arena, too.
2: Lay you down and love you right. Yeah, that's my kind of night.
0: He's coming here in a couple days. Well, he was at CMA Fest on Sunday night, and during his set, he decided to pass a full bottle of tequila to those in the front row. Just handed it down there to them.
1: Such a swell guy.
0: Now, he did this expecting one to take a sip or a shot or waterfall it or whatever, and then pass it down, but it all went off the rails when the first guy who got the bottle,
1: yeah,
0: his name is Randy. He shotgunned the entire thing himself, drank the whole thing.
1: Now,
0: like you do, Smokey.
1: Well, yeah, I was going to say.
0: This is a normal night for you.
1: Yeah, I was going to say, what's so surprising about that?
0: Now, we have audio from this. Lucas posted it.
3: You typically drink a whole bottle of tequila? I just met my hero. Can y'all get some DoorDash or something? We need some Waffle House for Randy right now.
0: Now, you're probably thinking, what happened to old Randy? I know you're concerned for him.
1: When are services for him?
0: He's still alive. He's still with us.
1: Okay.
0: But he ended up having to be taken out of Nissan Stadium in a wheelchair.
1: Oh, man.
0: What? Now, in case you're wondering, Jason Pullman has graciously agreed to do this at Luke's show on Thursday. So it should be fun.
1: Oh, man. I can't wait.
0: See what happens.
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13: Have you ever noticed that you mostly breathe through one nostril at a time? Even when you're not sick, even when your allergies aren't bothering you. The body actually switches the dominant nostril as frequently as every 2 hours while we're awake. That's according to Adam Taylor, an anatomy professor at Lancaster University in the UK. This alternating cycle is automatic. It's regulated subconsciously by the hypothalamus and the brain, he said. Your body does this to give each nostril a chance to rest and repair so they don't get too dried out, which could make it easier for pathogens and inflammation to cause damage. Now, Taylor also said, studies suggest the left nostril may be more dominant, and when the right nostril is dominant, the body is in a more alert or even stress state. Who knew? Pretty fascinating stuff. I'm Dr. Sanjay Gupta, helping you live a better life.
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16: 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And she said, "Honey, do you want some of my perfume?" And then she goes, "Smell my neck." And I was like, "Dolly, I have just cried for the last 20 minutes. I am afraid I'm going to snot on you."

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7: Country star Kane Brown talks about his buddy, Chris Young.
8: Yeah, that was one of the things, like, before, you know, anybody even really knew who I was. I just kept covering his songs, and I wanted him to notice me so bad. And the first time I met him, I met his mom as well. And I remember her telling me, like, yeah, we knew about you before, you know, anybody else. Because somebody hit him up whenever I put Getting Your Home on YouTube. And she listened to it and then showed Chris. Now just getting to write with him whenever, and just, it's surreal.

0: Country star Blake Shelton just loves being wherever his wife is.
1: She comes to Oklahoma, and it's not like this now, but at first, she had to have felt like, where am I? What is this place? And the same with me. You know, I go to L.A., and it's like, what is this place? Like, how do I fit in here? And I would still feel that way if she wasn't there, you know? And I think the same thing with her when she comes to Oklahoma. It's just, that's what completes the journey for us, is it's just as long as we're together, it really doesn't matter.

Blacktop's going to be a little hot today. Texas Country 99.5. The Wolf Smokies checking in with another chance for you to fly away to Vegas. Speaking of hot, see Kenny at Sphere. I'll show you how to get that done. About 6 minutes on The Wolf.

0: Faith Hill, steaming up the wind of Texas country, 99.5 The Wolf. Smokey Rivers, back at work with you. It's good to see you today. Hot today, kids. 81 right now on our way to 93, but that heat index is going to be in the triple digits for the next few days around here. So summer, I guess, giving us a little sneak peek of what's to come. But I did see the long-range forecast before I walked in here, and you are going to love this. Temperatures below normal next week. But maybe you like the heat. Well, I got a chance for you to fly off to Vegas. Always hot there, and Kenny Chesney makes it hotter. It's going to be at Sphere, and you could be there too. Yeah, be here at 11:10. About an hour from now, I'll do my best to make you a winner on The Wolf. And speaking of winning,
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13: Breast cancer is the most common cancer among women in the world. And according to a new study out of the University of Washington School of Medicine, an estimated 3.5 million cases a year are expected by 2050. Now, the good news is we've gotten so much better at screening, earlier detection, and cutting-edge treatments in many countries, including here in the United States. But even here in America, black women have a death rate from breast cancer that is 40% higher than white women, a disparity that exists despite our world-class treatment infrastructure. So what can you do to lower your risk? Eat less red meat? Try your best to manage your blood sugar and your weight? Exercise is really important. Cut back on drinking, quit smoking. And remember this, you should start getting mammograms. At what age? 40. That's when you should start. I'm Dr. Sanjay Gupta. helping you live a better life.
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0: Zach Brown, Texas Country, 99.5. Wolf, so when Ella and Miranda wrote Choosing Texas, did they know how big it was going to be?
1: I mean, we loved the song when we wrote it. It was the song that I think me and Miranda clicked on, where it was like, all right, we're going to work together in a bigger way. But did we think it could do something like this? I don't know if you can predict that.

0: with Blake. Smokey 2 all crowded in here. Texas Country 99.5. The Wolf. Speaking of pouring drinks, the World Cup match is getting underway Sunday at Dallas Stadium, and some number crunchers have calculated that soccer fans will guzzle 1 billion pints of beer during the World Cup. 85% of the tournament matches are going to be taking place during the prime beer drinking hours in the, what is that, 24 hours a day? In the U.S., Mexico, and Canada. So lots of fans are going to be getting their drink on around here, which is great. It's great. So not only are we going to have 3 million extra people here for the next 30 days, but they're all going to be drunk, too.
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2: 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Scotty McCreary is coming to town. He's going to be at Billy Bob's on the 27th. 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And then on July 11th, Big and Rich bring the party to Billy Bob's, Texas. 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
11: A Better Life with Dr. Sanjay Gupta.
12: We all know how important it is to stay active as we age, especially as we get older. But I've come to realize that for as good as people are about getting their cardio in, a lot of older folks really don't seem to be doing the recommended amount of strength training or even understand why it's so important. It helps you stay functional and therefore independent for as long as possible. Certified strength and conditioning specialist Dana Santis says a great place to start is not with dumbbells or barbells, but with your body weight, which allows you to build strength while also learning how your body moves and where your limitations exist. It also reduces the risk of overwhelming your connective tissue, which adapts more slowly than muscles as we get older. Once you're comfortable, you can dial up that intensity, but do it slowly, do it carefully. I'm Dr. Sanjay Gupta, helping you live a better life.
13: Morgan Wallen tells us why he worked so hard.
14: I feel like everything is so temporary and fleeting, and just in life in general. So I try to stay working hard and keep my head down and do the best I can every day. I don't know that I ever want to have a not made it attitude.

0: He's won a ton of them, but how important are those awards to Chris Stapleton?
1: Obviously, when you get nominated for awards, it's nice when you win them. But at the same time, I don't ever think about trying to win an award. And I always have to put that out there. You know, I just want to make the best music possible.

0: Luke Bryan is featuring new acts on his tour this year. Why?
1: All My Friends Say had just came out, and I got to open for Brooks and Dunn in Pittsburgh. 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

0: Rhino Green, Texas Country 99.5. The Wolf, howdy to the folks in Saginaw, a Texas town that we love. A lot of Wolf fans in Saginaw. Like Chet, how you doing, buddy?
1: I'm telling you, I'm having the blast of my life.
0: Well, you're listening to me, so obviously it doesn't take a whole lot to keep you happy.
1: No, not at all.

0: Luke Bryan. Texas Country 99.5, the Wolf Luke in town Thursday night. Dickie's Arena will be the place to see Luke Bryan. You still get some tickets for that if you haven't got yours already. And we'll be out there. We'll be looking for you. Kenny Chesney, getting ready to head back to the legendary Sphere in Vegas. Put on a heck of a show there last year. He's got something even bigger to show us. And you could be there. Yeah. We'll hook you up with flights, a two-night stay at the Venetian Resort, and a VIP package for two to see Kenny live at the most jaw-dropping venue on the Strip, Sphere. 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
11: I didn't realize when I first got on the ride how much work was going to be involved in staying on the ride. 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
13: 20 years ago, the average attention span was about 2.5 minutes. Today, it's just 47 seconds. Pretty disconcerting. That's according to new research out of UC Irvine. But really, this isn't our fault, at least not entirely. We can blame technology and the world around us. Attention, it turns out, is not an unlimited resource. You only have so much of it to give. Start paying more attention to what times of the day you seem to be at your mental peak. Try to knock out the more complicated stuff during that time. It's also important to take breaks every so often so you can more easily lock in when you're trying to concentrate. One expert said, even trying to visualize where you want to end your day with everything all wrapped up or with tons left to do, that can act as a real motivator. I'm Dr. Sanjay Gupta, helping you live a better life.
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1: How'd you like to get into our exclusive private wolf screening of Toy Story 5? 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

0: Del Rio, Texas's very own Remy Foster, 99.5 The Wolf, Texas Country. Smokey Rivers, riding along with you, heading into lunch hour. Hey, do you drive a Jeep Wrangler or Gladiator? Listen up. Chrysler recalling 1 million 2021 through 2025 Jeep Wranglers and Gladiators due to a wiring issue in the electric power steering pump that could overheat and spark a fire. Even when the vehicle's parked and turned off. Holy cow. Yikes. Chrysler is warning affected Jeep owners to park their vehicles outside and away from buildings until repairs are made. All the details, I've got it for you. Just posted it for you. Just go to The Wolf Facebook and get all the info at 99.5 The Wolf DFW. Good luck.
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17: If you are struggling with substance abuse, alcohol, pills, whatever it may be, first of all, it's nothing to be ashamed of. We know addiction is a brain disease, and we also know getting into recovery can be tough. Also, in case this helps, I want to tell you about a new study at a Harvard School of Public Health, which found that spiritual belief, the idea of a steady religious practice, had a protective effect from addiction. Experts we talked to told us there were probably a few reasons why this might be the case. Number one, excessive drug and alcohol use would not be the norm in a religious community, and people want to fit in. Two, a belief in a higher power provides people with hope and solace, great foils for addiction. And three, and I think there's some merit to this, regular attendance in a faith community also provides connection. Just like in AA, camaraderie and social support is often what you need. I'm Dr. Sanjay Gupta, helping you live a better life.
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saying howdy to everybody in the Wise County community of Boyd. It's a Texas town that we love. Boyd, thank you for listening. 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

If Americans would love America the way Texans love Texas, that'd be all right, right? 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

I'm in my wigwam. I'll be beating on my tom-tom, pull out the pipe and smoke you some, hey, and pass it around, 'cause I'm an Indian outlaw.

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From 100 yards, don't you know, I do it all the time.

0: some vintage McGraw. Texas Country, 99.5, The Wolf, Smoky Rivers, in the lunch line with you with the story of Ruger. Ruger was a former canine dog, got adopted by a loving family in Colorado, but shortly after he was adopted, he ran away. Oh no! Ruger was gone for over a year. Everybody was worried about how he would survive in the cold Colorado winter. Well, the mystery was solved recently when some golfers spotted Ruger living by their golf course with a pack of coyotes. The coyotes totally accepted Ruger, and the golf course crew thinks that he survived in an old coyote den during their cold, cold winter. So Ruger is back at his adopted home now. That's great. And he's totally fine. And after spending all that time on the golf course, Ruger has a 4 handicap.
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8: 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It's impossible to describe other than it's just perfect and it's amazing.
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13: We've talked a lot about measles over the past year, but mumps has largely flown under the radar, even though it's been making a bit of a comeback as well. That's because fewer people are getting the MMR vaccine, which stands for measles, mumps, and rubella. The vaccine's been around for decades. It is effective. It is safe. What makes mumps outbreaks difficult to contain is that symptoms usually don't appear for 2 to 3 weeks after someone's been exposed. And that can make it hard to pin down where that exposure took place. And someone who is infected can transmit the virus to someone else before they are symptomatic. If you get sick, which could manifest like a run-of-the-mill respiratory virus or the telltale swelling of your cheeks and jaw, all you can really do at that point is to treat the symptoms and also isolate yourself so you don't infect anyone else. I'm Dr. Sanjay Gupta, helping you live a better life.
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15: Yeah, that was one of the things, like, before, you know, anybody even really knew who I was. You know, I just kept covering his songs, and I wanted him to notice me so bad. And the first time I met him, I met his mom as well. And I remember her telling me, like, yeah, we knew about you before, you know, anybody else. Because somebody hit him up whenever I put Getting You Home on YouTube. And she listened to it and then showed Chris. Now just getting to write with him whenever, and just, it's surreal.

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2: 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I was also going through the date book, and I see that on this date in 1992, Doug Stone, remember him? Picked up a million-selling album award for his second album, I Thought It Was You. Now, that's the album that produced his really big hit, Jukebox with a Country Song. And the title track was a pretty big hit, too, and all the way to number four. Stand by for Country Heartbreak. I Thought It Was You. Smokey's Guilty Pleasure for today on The Wolf.

Dunk Stone. Thought it was you. Smokey's Guilty Pleasure for today on Texas Country 99.5 The Wolf. Coming up at 12:40. Opportunity for you to see Flatland Cavalry for New Year's Eve at Dickey's Arena. Just a few minutes away on The Wolf.

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1: 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I'll be here for Ryan's Court at 7:10 and 9:10 in the morning when you wake up with the Wolf. 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

0: Blake at 99.5, The Wolf, Texas Country. Smokey's hanging out with you. Megan Maroney thinks it's a great time for women in country right now.
1: I feel like right now we're kind of on top of the mountain, personally, with artists like Lainey and Ella, to have women leading the pack and like putting out such great music that something has changed, clearly. It's not like great music wasn't being put out, but for whatever reason, it's being more mainstream and recognized, which is great, I think. And I think that the more successful we can be, the more it opens up lanes for other women.

0: Jason Aldean, Texas Country, 99.5, The Wolf, Smoky Rivers. Having lunch with you today. Hey, look what I brought. Got some dessert for you. It's your chance to see Flatland Cavalry. Always fun when those guys hit the stage. New Year's Eve, they're going to be at Dickey's Arena. Boy, you can ring in 2027 in true Texas style with Flatland Cavalry. 888-787-1995. That's your number. And if you're number 9, I'll send you to the show. Good luck from The Wolf.
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0: 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Scotty McCreary is coming to town. He's going to be at Billy Bob's on the 27th. 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That's July 3rd. And then on July 11th, Big and Rich bring the party to Billy Bob's, Texas. And Jimmy Buffett's Coral Reefer Band is going to be at Dickey's Arena. 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
10: 20 years ago, the average attention span was about 2.5 minutes. Today, it's just 47 seconds. Pretty disconcerting. That's according to new research out of UC Irvine. But really, this isn't our fault, at least not entirely. We can blame technology and the world around us. Attention, it turns out, is not an unlimited resource. You only have so much of it to give. Start paying more attention to what times of the day you seem to be at your mental peak. Try to knock out the more complicated stuff during that time. It's also important to take breaks every so often so you can more easily lock in when you're trying to concentrate. One expert said, even trying to visualize where you want to end your day with everything all wrapped up or with tons left to do, that can act as a real motivator. I'm Dr. Sanjay Gupta, helping you live a better life.
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1: She comes to Oklahoma, and it's not like this now, but at first, she had to have felt like, where am I? What is this place? And the same with me. 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And I would still feel that way if she wasn't there, you know? 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

0: Texas Country 99.5. The Wolf, saying howdy to Keller, a Texas town that we love, and the home of the Keller Indians state champs. Keller, have a great day. So who's this?
1: This is Joey. Am I number 9?
0: You are?
1: Oh, hell yeah! I've been trying forever.
0: Glad you stuck with it, man. New Year's Eve, you're going to be with Flatland Cavalry at Dickey's Arena.
1: Come on with it, Smokey. You're my hero in the wind beneath my wings.
0: You flatter me, sir. Who are you taking to the show?
1: My gal right here. It's our anniversary.

0: tell you what, early Clint Black is the best 90s country for sure. 99.5, the Wolf Smokies here. Some big fun for our Wolf fans in Arlington coming up on Friday morning. Tara and Ryan will be packing up the Wake Up with the Wolf show and taking it on the road. They're heading to the Kroger off of West Lamar Boulevard near Cooper. Now, that'll be Friday morning, starting bright and early, 6 o'clock. First 99 Wolf fans get some free coffee and donuts from the good folks at Kroger. We'll be kicking out tickets to see Tim McGraw and Flatland Cavalry and Texas Rangers play. Plus, you could win Kroger gift cards, too. Sounds like a lot of fun. Starts Friday morning at 6 at the Kroger off of West Lamar Boulevard in Arlington with 99.5 The Wolf.
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20: Have you ever noticed that you mostly breathe through one nostril at a time? Even when you're not sick, even when your allergies aren't bothering you. the body actually switches the dominant nostril as frequently as every 2 hours while we're awake. That's according to Adam Taylor, an anatomy professor at Lancaster University in the UK. This alternating cycle is automatic. It's regulated subconsciously by the hypothalamus in the brain, he said. Your body does this to give each nostril a chance to rest and repair, so they don't get too dried out, which could make it easier for pathogens and inflammation to cause damage. Now, Taylor also said, studies suggest the left nostril may be more dominant, and when the right nostril is dominant, the body is in a more alert or even stressed state. Who knew? Pretty fascinating stuff. I'm Dr. Sanjay Gupta, helping you live a better life.

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1: The week ahead, it is going to be warm and muggy. Afternoon highs starting today soar into the low to mid 90s with a feels like temperature in the triple digits. More of that to come until rain returns to the forecast this weekend. I'm Fox 4 meteorologist Berkeley Taylor for 99.5 The Wolf.
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Coming up in about three songs here on The Wolf. Australian officials have made a record-breaking seizure. It was pretty creepy, too.

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0: George, King George. 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Oh, Wolf at Smoky Rivers, sweating it out with you. 89. Feels like 95. But next week, below normal temperatures are coming. So just hang in there, kids. Authorities in Australia have made a record-breaking seizure, but it was a little bit creepy. They confiscated more than 100,000 live exotic cockroaches from a commercial breeder. This chills down your spine, doesn't it? The largest bust of illegal invertebrates. I guess that's what it's called. Anyway, in Australian history, the haul was valued at over $140,000 and included species of cockroaches that are banned in Australia, like the Madagascar hissing cockroach. In fact, those cockroaches pose serious risks if they're released. They could spread disease or harm native agriculture and wildlife. All the cockroaches were euthanized by officials. Yep. Some poor guy had to stomp on all 100,000 cockroaches.
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18: How often do you stop to wonder whether you should share something that's revealing, maybe even embarrassing, with a partner, a friend, or even your boss? In her new book called Revealing, The Underrated Power of Oversharing, behavioral scientist Leslie John says doing just that can help you deepen relationships that are vital to your life. We need people to trust us in order to get things like love, friendship, and career success. That's what she told us. When you make yourself vulnerable by revealing something sensitive, it does make other people trust you. In turn, when you ask someone to reveal something about themselves, showing that interest will generally lead someone to like you more. Why? Because people like to be asked about themselves, she says. It also signals that they are discriminating and choosy. but in a good way. I'm Dr. Sanjay Gupta, helping you live a better life.

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1: I love so much of being a Nashville musician and a songwriter and singer, and the music that gets made here and has been made here and will be made here in the future. 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

0: Carmen, Texas Country, 99.5. The Wolf Smokies here. Denise is in Flower Mound. What you doing?
1: I'm at work right now. I actually work for Tiff's Treats Cookie Delivery, so I'm making those warm moments.
0: You deliver Tiff's Treats cookies?
1: They are in trouble.

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That's Texas. 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

0: Lone Stars, Amazed at Texas Country, 99.5 The Wolf, and Smokey, back in the shotgun with you. Our buddy Kenny Chesney isn't touring this year. He's really concentrating all of his efforts on his residency at the Sphere in Vegas. He'll be doing a bunch of shows there later this month and into July, and you could be there to see one of his all-new state-of-the-art Sphere concerts. We'll hook you up with flights, a couple of nights stay at the Venetian Resort, and a VIP package for two to see Kenny do his thing on the Strip at Sphere. Just text our national keyword, which is ROAD, R-O-A-D. 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
0: Hey, it's Smokey checking out The Wolf Concert Calendar. Scotty McCreary is coming to town. He's going to be at Billy Bob's on the 27th. 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That's July 3rd. And then on July 11th, Big and Rich bring the party to Billy Bob's, Texas. And Jimmy Buffett's Coral Reefer Band is going to be at Dickey's Arena. 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
12: A colleague of mine was telling me the other day about how their Instagram feed is filled with videos, most of them kind of funny, about how grandparents and friends tend to bulldoze new parents out of the way to get to see their baby. As a dad of three daughters, I know how life really does become all about them the moment those kids are born. But I also know parents are still people, too, who need their own attention beyond being mom or dad. And moms, in particular in those early years, can feel especially invisible in the eyes of other people. So what can you do to stop contributing to what is known as maternal invisibility? Women we spoke to said these two things were the most helpful. When people stopped to ask how they could best support them, number one, or when they took the initiative to handle certain tasks that obviously needed to be done. I'm Dr. Sanjay Gupta, helping you live a better life.
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2: 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So there's everything from country, you know, Alabama, to Motown. Trevor grew up in Detroit, so he had a lot of that. So there's a lot of pop, a lot of rock. I think Brad was a big Guns N' Roses fan. It runs the gamut, and I think you can kind of see that when you come see our show and hear our whole, like, body of work and all our songs. We cover all the bases, I think.

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I don't think you can listen there. You can

takes this country 99.5, the Wolf, Billy Ray Cyrus. Wonder what he's doing? Well, you'll be able to ask him yourself. He's coming to Billy Bob's, Texas on the 20th. I will get you in to see the man for free, about three songs away on the Wolf.

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1: How'd you like to get into our exclusive private Wolf screening of Toy Story 5? 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

0: Now, Mega Maroney's on 99.5 The Wolf, and Smokey's here. Blast from the past. Billy Ray Cyrus coming to Billy Bob's, Texas on the 20th. Would you like to go see Billy Ray? See what he's up to these days? 888-787-1995. If you're number 9, I'll get you in right now. Jason Pullman.
1: He's dating the supermodel. Who is it?
0: I don't know. Okay.
1: Well, it was somebody that I used to have a crush on a long time ago. I'm trying to remember her name.
0: I can't keep
1: anyway,
0: up with that
1: stuff. That's all I know about it. I know that the World Cup is going to be here soon. It is here. All the hype.
0: Oh, man. Alive. What was it you were telling me about? They were talking about traffic? Like,
1: yeah, the cities of Dallas and Arlington and everywhere in between, basically the Metroplex, we're supposed to alter our routines in the mornings, afternoons, whenever the games are going on. So, you know, if yes. you leave, you know, typically you leave work at 5 o'clock and there's a game going on, you happen to be near Arlington, they don't want you to leave at 5 o'clock. Oh. They want you to stay there at work. I'm sure that's really gonna work. We're friendly in Texas. I don't know if we're that friendly.
0: We're not that friendly. Good luck with getting that done. Ton of matches are in Arlington. Parking.
1: Uh-huh.
0: $200 to $700.
1: To park.
0: Okay. To make it easier, though, they are thinking about us. Banks are setting up loan officers in each parking lot to help you pay for it all.
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7: 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But we also don't have the ability to kind of catch you if you fall.
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13: We've talked a lot about measles over the past year, but mumps has largely flown under the radar, even though it's been making a bit of a comeback as well. That's because fewer people are getting the MMR vaccine, which stands for measles, mumps, and rubella. The vaccine's been around for decades. It is effective. It is safe. What makes mumps outbreaks difficult to contain is that symptoms usually don't appear for 2 to 3 weeks after someone's been exposed. And that can make it hard to pin down where that exposure took place. And someone who is infected can transmit the virus to someone else before they are symptomatic. If you get sick, which could manifest like a run-of-the-mill respiratory virus or the telltale swelling of your cheeks and jaw, all you can really do at that point is to treat the symptoms and also isolate yourself so you don't infect anyone else. I'm Dr. Sanjay Gupta, helping you live a better life.
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15: 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What is this place? And the same with me. You know, I go to L.A., and it's like, what is this place? Like, how do I fit in here? And I would still feel that way if she wasn't there, you know, and I think the same thing with her when she comes to Oklahoma. It's just, that's what completes the journey for us, is it's just as long as we're together, it really doesn't matter.

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Tim McGraw likes it, loves it, wants more of it. 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

Texas Country 99.5, the world famous Wolf. It's Jason Pullman. Well, one of the most talked about cases here in DFW over the last year or so, the verdict is finally in for the Carmelo Anthony case. I'll break down what happened, what the jury decided, and what comes next. Coming up at 3:11.

0: Okay, it's Texas Country 99.5 The Wolf. It's Jason Pullman. So many people across DFW have been following this case since that tragic day at a Frisco, Texas ISD track meet when 17-year-old Austin Metcalf was stabbed and killed. Well, today, after 7 days of testimony and just a few hours of deliberation, a Collin County jury found 19-year-old Carmelo Anthony guilty of murder. Anthony showed very little emotion as the verdict was read in the courtroom just a little while ago. The case now moves into the sentencing phase where jurors will decide how much prison time he could face, anywhere from 5 years to 99 years to life in prison. The defense is expected to argue what's called sudden passion, basically saying the act happened in the heat of the moment without time to cool off. If the jury agrees, that could reduce the punishment range significantly. That's what they're saying. So anyway, you know, no matter where people stand on this case, the reality is so heart-wrenching. It's gut-wrenching. Austin Metcalf, a young man, 17 years old, lost his life. Another young man now faces spending much of his own life behind bars. Two families changed forever after what started as just another high school track meet in Frisco.
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13: Our influences kind of run the gamut. 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So there's everything from country, you know, Alabama, to Motown. Trevor grew up in Detroit, so he had a lot of that. So there's a lot of pop, a lot of rock. I think Brad was a big Guns N' Roses fan. It runs the gamut, and I think you can kind of see that when you come see our show and hear our whole like body of work and all our songs. We cover all the bases, I think.
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17: A better life with Dr. Sanjay Gupta.
2: People have started using AI for all sorts of things, but I cannot think of an area where the stakes are higher than your health. First of all, I'll tell you this. I know doctors who have cracked some seemingly impossible cases with the help of AI, so it can be a powerful tool. But AI can also hallucinate, provide bad advice, and be just as confident when it does that. If you do decide to plug any personal medical information into one of these chatbots, you should know that while the companies that created them have robust privacy protections in place, they are not bound by HIPAA, like your healthcare provider is. Whatever the advice presented to you, take it with a degree of healthy skepticism. Always get a second opinion. And remember, if you ever experience concerning symptoms, skip the AI consult and head straight to the ER. I'm Dr. Sanjay Gupta, helping you live a better life.
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1: So many memories just riding around and seeing the country stars on billboards promoting albums. 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

0: Country star Blake Shelton just loves being wherever his wife is.
1: She comes to Oklahoma, and it's not like this now, but at first, she had to have felt like, where am I? What is this place? And the same with me. You know, I go to L.A., and it's like, what is this place? Like, how do I fit in here? And I would still feel that way if she wasn't there, you know? And I think the same thing with her when she comes to Oklahoma. It's just, that's what completes the journey for us, is it's just as long as we're together, it really doesn't matter.
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1: 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My dad always used to say when we were little, one day I'm going to own a parking lot. He never did it, unfortunately. Turns out my dad was on to something. Parking for the World Cup here in Arlington reportedly going for anywhere from $200 to $700 just to park your car. At that point, your Chevy Silverado better come with bottle service and private security escort.

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Texas Country 99.5 The Wolf. These Spurs Knicks finals games have been so good. That game last night was so entertaining. The Spurs went into Madison Square Garden last night and took game three. But here's the crazy part. No NBA team has ever lost the first two finals games at home and still gone on to win the championship. So now the Spurs are trying to pull off something that's literally never happened before.

0: There's George Strait. It's Jason Pullman, Texas Country, 99.5 The Wolf. The Texas Department of Public Safety says when its contract expires August 31st of this year, it's officially going to stop patrolling North Texas toll roads so troopers can be reassigned across the state. Now the NTTA has to scramble to find local police departments to take over. Aren't most of those cars that just sit there empty anyway, those patrol cars right now? It's got a whole lot of people saying at once, why do we even still have the NTTA? I'm one of those people. At this point, the Dallas North Tollway should be named after me. I'm not kidding. I've spent so much money on tolls. I spend between $500 and $640 bucks a month on tolls. I feel like I should at least get a plaque somewhere around, I don't know, maybe Plano Parkway.
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10: 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So there's everything from country, you know, Alabama, to Motown. Trevor grew up in Detroit, so he had a lot of that. So there's a lot of pop, a lot of rock. I think Brad was a big Guns N' Roses fan. It runs the gamut, and I think you can kind of see that when you come see our show and hear our whole like body of work and all our songs. We cover all the bases, I think.
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12: A better life with Dr. Sanjay Gupta.
13: We all know how important it is to stay active as we age, especially as we get older. But I've come to realize that for as good as people are about getting their cardio in, a lot of older folks really don't seem to be doing the recommended amount of strength training or even understand why it's so important. It helps you stay functional and therefore independent for as long as possible. Certified strength and conditioning specialist Dana Santis says a great place to start is not with dumbbells or barbells, but with your body weight, which allows you to build strength while also learning how your body moves and where your limitations exist. It also reduces the risk of overwhelming your connective tissue, which adapts more slowly than muscles as we get older. Once you're comfortable, you can dial up that intensity, but do it slowly, do it carefully. I'm Dr. Sanjay Gupta, helping you live a better life.
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1: I always liken it to being in a sandbox and just like calling a bunch of friends over and just going to make some stuff and see what happens. And the thing I keep being reminded of is that it's called playing music. 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
3: I'm Fox meteorologist Berkeley Taylor here with a quick check of the forecast. It's another warm and muggy afternoon underway here. We've got temperatures climbing to the mid-90s with heat index values surging into the triple digits. More of that through most of the week, but rain chances return by your Friday and continue right on through the weekend with some cooler temperatures ahead. I'm Fox meteorologist Berkeley Taylor for 99.5 The Wolf.
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Mesquite is another Texas town we love. Every time I hear Mesquite, Texas, I always think about our dear friend Faye Hargrove. Faye was born and raised in Mesquite, and on her 101st birthday, we got to do something unforgettable. I took her up in a hot air balloon. For her 101st birthday, floating over the metro. I will never, ever forget that.

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the day, Potts Farm was a place to go. Load a truck up, hit the dirt road. Jump the barbed wire, spread the word. Light the bonfire and call the girls. King in the can and the Marlboro man. Jack and Jim were a few good men. Where you learn how to kiss and cuss and fight too. Better watch out for the boys in blue. And all this small town, he said, she said. Ain't it funny how rumors spread? 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Man, that talk is getting old. You better mind your business, man. Watch your mouth. Before I have to knock that loud mouth out. I'm tired of talking, man. Y'all ain't listening. Them old

A dozen incredible kids from Cook Children's are about to step onto one of the biggest stages in the world during the World Cup festivities at Dallas Stadium in Arlington. I'll tell you all about it. It's all part of my good stuff coming up at 4:11 on The Wolf.

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0: It's Jason on Texas Country, 99.5 The Wolf. As we get ready to welcome the World Cup and the world here to Arlington and DFW, a dozen incredible kids from Cook Children's are getting the experience of a lifetime. Listen to this. They're going to be a part of the opening ceremony at Dallas Stadium before one of the tournament matches. It's the very first one next Sunday. I think it's Japan and Netherlands. One of those kids is Wesley Duncan. And Wesley is a teenager now, but he spent much of his life at Cook Children's battling a rare immune deficiency, going from school to the hospital and back again since he was just a little boy, and he continues to do it. But this weekend, instead of another treatment, he'll walk out onto one of the biggest stages in the world with millions of people watching. It's pretty cool. That's what makes this community so special. Just Texans showing up for each other and families in need. Last year, I mean, that's why we do it year after year after year. During the Cook Children's Radiothon, you helped us raise more than $1.3 million. So kids just like Wesley can keep fighting and dreaming and have moments exactly like this one. Wesley, all those kids from Cook Children's, have an incredible time next weekend.
1: Yeah, man, that's the good stuff.
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7: There's a slow go Dallas 35E south at Inwood due to some road work on the right side, adding about 5 minutes from 183. Loop 12 coming northbound from I-30. The left lane's blocked at Singleton's, taking about 5 minutes there. And Fort Worth on West Loop 820 northbound at Silver Creek. Got an accident reported with both of the shoulders blocked, so just a smidge of slow traffic there from Clifford. I'm Katie London on 99.5 The Wolf.
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13: I always liken it to being in a sandbox and just like calling a bunch of friends over and we're just going to make some stuff and see what happens. And the thing I keep being reminded of is that it's called playing music. And I think a lot of the times we all forget that because it's a job as well, but it's like it's playing. It's the first word is playing guitar, playing the drums, playing music. 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
14: A better life with Dr. Sanjay Gupta.
15: Making sure your kids get enough sleep. It's one of the most important things you can do for them as a parent, and yet it's often overlooked. Not only does sleep in the early years set the stage for mental and physical health, it also creates the foundation for how one sleeps later in life. That's according to the National Sleep Foundation. Now, that organization recommends 14 to 17 hours a night for newborns, 12 to 15 for infants, 11 to 14 for toddlers, 10 to 13 for preschoolers, and 9 to 11 for school-aged children. When it's age appropriate, start by talking to your kids about why sleep is important. It helps their body grow, helps their brains learn, helps their mood stay steady. Don't underestimate the importance of a routine. You can even narrate what you're doing step by step to help them along the way. I'm Dr. Sanjay Gupta, helping you live a better life.
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1: Our influences kind of run the gamut. 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So there's everything from country, you know, Alabama, to Motown. Trevor grew up in Detroit, so he had a lot of that. So there's a lot of pop, a lot of rock. I think Brad was a big Guns N' Roses fan. It runs the gamut, and I think you can kind of see that when you come see our show and hear our whole, like, body of work and all our songs. We cover all the bases, I think.

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0: Texas Country 99.5 The Wolf. It's Jason Pullman. Game 3 NBA Finals last night. Spurs and Knicks at Madison Square Garden. President showed up, apparently fell asleep during the game. It's hilarious. Meanwhile, Flatland Cavalry is playing Dickies Arena on New Year's Eve. Hopefully you won't fall asleep during this show. I'll get you in coming up at 4:33.
1: Lipstick letter across the mirror this morning. 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You left without one.

0: Texas Country, the world famous 99.5 The Wolf. I know New Year's Eve is still, what, 6 months-ish away, but picture this. Cold Fort Worth night, boots on the concrete, friends singing every word with a drink in their hand, and this band.
1: Well, I've been afraid of changing, 'cause I built my
0: Flatland Cavalry. Taking over Dickies Arena right as the clock gets ready to strike midnight. What a way to ring in 2027! They're so good. Let's get you on the 99.5 The Wolf guest list for Flatland Cavalry.

0: There's Vincent Mason from the same place where I grew up in Roswell, Georgia. It's Jason Pullman. 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
1: Oh, thank you. I got it.
0: You got in.
1: Oh my God, my daughter's gonna die.
0: How old is she?
1: She's 21.
0: She loves Flatland Calvary.
1: She loves them.
0: Okay, I'm just jotting Wendy. And your last name is Lee. Okay, you're on the guest list. What's your daughter's name?
1: Her name's Taylor. She's graduating nursing school the end of December. She's gonna die.
0: Well, if she's a nurse, she can hopefully resuscitate herself.
1: Absolutely. How many tickets or how many people get to go?
0: Two.
1: That's awesome.
0: Tell Taylor hi, and we'll see you there.
1: Thank you.
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3: 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Scotty McCreary is coming to town. He's going to be at Billy Bob's on the 27th. 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And then on July 11th, Big and Rich bring the party to Billy Bob's, Texas. And Jimmy Buffett's Coral Reefer Band is going to be at Dickies Arena. 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
6: There is now a Mesquite accident, 635 South at Gross Road, with a couple of left lanes blocked, and that's backed up from La Prada, so taking a bit of time through there. West Dallas, still a slight delay, Loop 12 North heading from I-30 towards Singleton due to some road work. A couple of the left lanes are closed, so it's about a five-minute backup. And Fort Worth, there's a North Loop 820 eastbound accident at Marine Creek. And West Loop 820, the northbound exit to Silver Creek blocked with about a five-minute delay from I-30. I'm Katie London on 99.5 The Wolf.
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18: Making sure your kids get enough sleep. It's one of the most important things you can do for them as a parent, and yet it's often overlooked. Not only does sleep in the early years set the stage for mental and physical health, it also creates the foundation for how one sleeps later in life. That's according to the National Sleep Foundation. Now, that organization recommends 14 to 17 hours a night for newborns, 12 to 15 for infants, 11 to 14 for toddlers, 10 to 13 for preschoolers, and 9 to 11 for school-aged children. When it's age appropriate, start by talking to your kids about why sleep is important. It helps their body grow, helps their brains learn, helps their mood stay steady. Don't underestimate the importance of a routine. You can even narrate what you're doing step by step to help them along the way. I'm Dr. Sanjay Gupta, helping you live a better life.
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19: If, you know, George Strait and Garth Brooks still get excited about it, I don't think it ever gets old. It's always one of the most exciting things in the world to know, man, I took this song and went in the studio and made this piece of art that I love, that I hope other people love, and then it kind of has its own life, and you go out to play a show and people are singing it back to you. There's nothing like that. It's impossible to describe other than it's just perfect and it's amazing.

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1: I'm Fox meteorologist Berkeley Taylor here with a quick check-in for forecast. It's another warm and muggy afternoon underway here. We've got temperatures climbing to the mid-90s with heat index values surging into the triple digits. More of that through most of the week, but rain chances return by your Friday and continue right on through the weekend with some cooler temperatures ahead. I'm Fox meteorologist Berkeley Taylor for 99.5 The Wolf.
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Hey, it's Jason Pullman, Texas Country on 99.5 The Wolf. I've got this story coming up in 7 minutes at 5:10. I think it's laughable. I think that you're going to agree with me. Would you ever change your commute time just because somebody asked you to? Well, we're being asked to. And I'll tell you why then.

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0: Okay, there's Carrie. It's Jason Pullman, Texas Country on 99.5 The Wolf. So the World Cup festivities, at least here, kick off Sunday. And transportation leaders, I don't know who these transportation leaders are, but I think this is laughable, but let's see what you think. Transportation leaders are asking all of us to change our commute times and routines because they're expecting more than a million extra people across DFW over the next few weeks. Now, I told you. Now, listen, we're Texas friendly. We'll welcome everybody with open arms, but let me be honest here tonight. I don't know where they're getting these numbers. I mean, have you seen the ticket prices? Some seats are going for $1,000 or way more than $1,000 per seat. At that price, most of us, I think, we're just going to watch from the couch or some sort of watch party. So let's conduct our own poll. Are you? I don't need your name or anything. Just call me. Yes or no? Are you willing to change your commute time or your routine for all the people coming to watch the World Cup matches? 888-787-1995. This should be interesting.
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6: Just got the mosquito accident cleared up on 635 South at Crossroads. That's beginning to unwind coming out of Garland. Arlington, we've got delays due to an I-30 westbound accident at Collins. The left lane block taking a couple extra minutes there from Ballpark Way. And then Fort Worth, we still have the North Loop 820 eastbound accident at Marine Creek Parkway, keeping that slow from Jacksboro Highway. West Loop 820, reports of one southbound now just before Meadowbrook. I'm Katie London on 99.5 The Wolf.
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17: A Better Life with Dr. Sanjay Gupta.
18: People have started using AI for all sorts of things, but I cannot think of an area where the stakes are higher than your health. First of all, I'll tell you this. I know doctors who have cracked some seemingly impossible cases with the help of AI, so it can be a powerful tool. But AI can also hallucinate, provide bad advice, and be just as confident when it does that. If you do decide to plug any personal medical information into one of these chatbots, you should know that while the companies that created them have robust privacy protections in place, they are not bound by HIPAA, like your healthcare provider is. Whatever the advice presented to you, take it with a degree of healthy skepticism. Always get a second opinion. And remember, if you ever experience concerning symptoms, skip the AI consult and head straight to the ER. I'm Dr. Sanjay Gupta, helping you live a better life.
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1: I had tears everywhere and like snot everywhere because I was crying. 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And she said, "Honey, do you want some of my perfume?" 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And I was like, "Dolly, I have just cried for the last 20 minutes. I'm afraid I'm going to snot on you."
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0: transportation leaders are asking us to change our commute times and routines because they're going to be more than a million extra people across DFW for the World Cup. 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

0: Texas Country, the world famous 99.5 The Wolf. It's Jason Pullman. This guy's coming to the Bomb Factory in Deep Ellum on August 20th. This is the perfect kind of venue for Jordan Davis.
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0: You'll be singing that, every word of that song, to Buy Dirt at the top of your lungs. That's not just a concert. It's one of those nights that you're going to remember. 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Caller number 9.

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1: How'd you like to get into our exclusive private wolf screening of Toy Story 5? 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

0: There's Ella. My name is Jason. This is Texas Country on the world famous 99.5 The Wolf. Kinlan's on in Kaufman. What are you up to?
1: I'm with my mom heading to one of her patients.
0: Oh, okay. What does your mom do?
1: She's like a nurse.
0: She's like a nurse or she is a nurse?
1: She's a nurse.
0: Okay. And she works in home health care?
1: Hospice.
0: Oh, hospice. Oh, my God. Your mom's an angel on earth.
1: Thank you.
0: Yeah. Oh, my God. Those hospice nurses, I'm telling you what. My mom's was Renee, and she's like a part of our family now. I lost my mom August 4th. It was 2012. It was 14 years ago.
1: Wow.
0: Enough about that. Let's talk about something good. Let's talk about Jordan Davis. You and your mom are going to that show.
1: What show? Jordan Davis. No, wait. Are you serious?
0: Yeah.
1: Oh, my God. You haven't already looked into it. I want to pick it. Okay.
0: Okay. Well, pun not intended, but your mom just came to life.
1: She did. Thank you.
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7: We've got this Fort Worth accident closing down East Loop 820 south as you're heading past I-30 between Meadowbrook and Craig, and that's backing up from Bridge Street. One in Arlington just wrapped up on I-30 west at Collins, so it's been unwinding. Farmers Branch, we've got a southbound 35 accident coming toward Valley View, the left lane blocked. That's more slow than go back from the Bush Turnpike. I'm Katie London on 99.5 The Wolf.
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13: 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Because somebody hit him up whenever I put Getting You Home on YouTube. 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
16: How often do you stop to wonder whether you should share something that's revealing, maybe even embarrassing, with a partner, a friend, or even your boss? In her new book called Revealing, The Underrated Power of Oversharing, behavioral scientist Leslie John says doing just that can help you deepen relationships that are vital to your life. We need people to trust us in order to get things like love, friendship, and career success. 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In turn, when you ask someone to reveal something about themselves, showing that interest will generally lead someone to like you more. Why? Because people like to be asked about themselves, she says. It also signals that they are discriminating and choosy, but in a good way. I'm Dr. Sanjay Gupta, helping you live a better life.
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1: During the Houston Rodeo, it sold out 73,000 people. Lifetime goal of mine to play that thing. We finally do it. Second song, I slipped down to a knee, pop right back up, never missed a beat.

Hey, my name is Jason Pullman. This is Irving, Texas Country on 99.5, the world famous Wolf. Future home of the Dallas Mavs starting in 2031, Irving, Texas. Still feels very Dallas to me. I mean, the team is still called the Dallas Mavs. We'll just be playing 20 minutes away with traffic and a couple of toll tags later.

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Texas Country 99.5 The Wolf. It's Jason Pullman. A lot of people here in Texas are wondering the same thing right now that I'm wondering. With all this talk about screw worms spreading again in Texas, is it going to affect our food supply or the price of beef? Tell you what experts are saying. Coming up at 6:12.

0: There's Cole Swindell. It's Jason Pullman, Texas Country on the world-famous 99.5 The Wolf. I know it's around dinner time, so this isn't exactly the appetizing story of the day. But there's growing concern. I think a lot of people want to know, because of these screw worms, is it going to affect, you know, our beef and our food supply here in Texas and all over the United States? Experts say they've dealt with this before, and our burgers are safe, beef is safe. Good news is the USDA says the U.S. food supply is not at risk at all. Hey, Rusty, you're on in Midlothian. Go ahead.
1: I had a daughter that she decided she wanted to be vegan.
0: Uh-huh.
1: She grew up as a beef-eating Texas family.
0: Hey, more for us.
2: Beef stroganoff, beef bourguignon, Irish beef stew, beef brisket, chateaubriand, sauerbraten, roast beef, Catalonian beef ragu, Mongolian beef, chicken fried steak, steak Diane, grilled steaks balsamico, hamburgers, sizzling beef, spicy braised beef, barbecued beef ribs, beef Wellington, pepper beef, beef jerky, beef with broccoli, beef burritos, beef fajitas, beef tacos. Do you see where I'm going with this?
1: I absolutely
2: beef. It's what's for dinner.
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8: A Fort Worth accident now on the south side of town, 35W south at Reisinger, is taking up two of the left lanes, so that's going to be stacked up from I-20. Just cleared an accident coming from Carrollton into Farmers Branch, 35 south at Valley View, and that's trying to recover from the Bush Turnpike. I'm Katie London on 99.5 The Wolf.
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10: Making sure your kids get enough sleep. It's one of the most important things you can do for them as a parent, and yet it's often overlooked. Not only does sleep in the early years set the stage for mental and physical health, it also creates the foundation for how one sleeps later in life. That's according to the National Sleep Foundation. Now, that organization recommends 14 to 17 hours a night for newborns, 12 to 15 for infants, 11 to 14 for toddlers, 10 to 13 for preschoolers, and 9 to 11 for school-aged children. When it's age appropriate, start by talking to your kids about why sleep is important. It helps their body grow, helps their brains learn, helps their mood stay steady. Don't underestimate the importance of a routine. You can even narrate what you're doing step by step to help them along the way. I'm Dr. Sanjay Gupta, helping you live a better life.
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6: I would really love to do a duet with Brothers Osborne. I think TJ Osborne has one of the greatest tones of all time in country music. I just would love to collaborate with him. So if you all are listening.
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1: 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Just play the game one way. You hit a ball in the gap, run. 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
5: 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What is this place? And the same with me. You know, I go to L.A., and it's like, what is this place? Like, how do I fit in here? And I would still feel that way if she wasn't there, you know, and I think the same thing with her when she comes to Oklahoma. It's just, that's what completes the journey for us, is it's just as long as we're together, it really doesn't matter.

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1: 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I think you can really tell a lot about a mix and the song if you can hear it on that tiny little speaker, and if it jumps out at you, that's usually the first place I listen to it. And I know that's weird, but I feel like if you can make something sound incredible on that little tiny speaker, then you've really done something.
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Texas country, the world famous 99.5 The Wolf. It's Jason Pullman. The World Cup officially kicks off Sunday in Arlington at Dallas Stadium. And if you've come to Texas from another state or another country, welcome. We're so glad you're here. Now, a couple of quick things you should know. Yeah, it's hotter than you know what here. Yes, everything's bigger. And yeah, somebody in a pickup truck will absolutely wave you into traffic. Then immediately cut across four lanes to make an exit. We'll feed you, cheer with you, probably call you buddy even if we just met you a few minutes ago. Because see, that's Texas. Just don't mess with our barbecue. Don't drive slow in the left lane. And you're going to fit in just fine around here. Welcome to Texas.

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It's Jason Pullman, and Vegas is calling, and so is Kenny Chesney. Imagine seeing Kenny live inside the Sphere with all the lights, visuals, and insanity that place is known for. And we could send you there. The chance to win the trip happens at 6:41.

0: Texas Country 99.5, the world famous Wolf. It's Jason Pullman. Picture this: Vegas lights glowing, frozen drink in your hand, staying at the Venetian, and Kenny Chesney taking over the Sphere.
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7: There is still a South Fort Worth accident, 35W southbound at Reisinger. Two left lanes blocked, and it's going to stay sluggish back from I-20. East Loop 820 south at I-20. They just got that one cleared, so it's unwinding coming off at 287. North Loop 820, still a report of a westbound accident at Jacksboro Highway, and it's going to add about 3 to 5 extra minutes from Azle. I'm Katie London on 99.5 The Wolf.
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15: A better life with Dr. Sanjay Gupta.
16: People have started using AI for all sorts of things, but I cannot think of an area where the stakes are higher than your health. First of all, I'll tell you this. I know doctors who have cracked some seemingly impossible cases with the help of AI, so it can be a powerful tool. But AI can also hallucinate, provide bad advice, and be just as confident when it does that. If you do decide to plug any personal medical information into one of these chatbots, you should know that while the companies that created them have robust privacy protections in place, they are not bound by HIPAA, like your healthcare provider is. Whatever the advice presented to you, take it with a degree of healthy skepticism. Always get a second opinion. And remember, if you ever experience concerning symptoms, skip the AI consult and head straight to the ER. I'm Dr. Sanjay Gupta, helping you live a better life.
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18: 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Just kind of like, ain't home by 10, we have some problems. But I was also that idiot kid who dropped somebody off 5 minutes late, 10 minutes late, an hour late, and I knew there'd be repercussions.
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8: 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And the thing I keep being reminded of is that it's called playing music. And I think a lot of the times we all forget that because it's a job as well, but it's like it's playing. It's the first word is playing guitar, playing the drums, playing music, playing. It's meant to have a playfulness quality about it.

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This is Venus, Texas Country on 99.5 The Wolf. Thank you for listening today and tonight in Venus. I so appreciate you. My name is Jason Pohlman. I'll talk to you tomorrow afternoon at 3. In the meantime, Vicky and Nightwolf is coming up next.

Our Lone Star is a symbol of pride, recognized around the world, and we're flying the flag. This is Texas Country, 99.5 The Wolf.